0: Big Lee.
1: I genuinely had to ask, what does protein powder do? Why has this gotten so big? I'm Jill here on Life 102.5. And based on that question alone, you can probably tell I'm the kind of person that did not necessarily spend a lot of time at the gym or put a lot of work into fitness. But that started to change a bit when I had signed up to run my first marathon. And during the process of training, I started to understand, like, man, your body really needs fuel. It needs the kinds of fuel that helps build muscle, that is able to kind of repair muscles. You need to give it what it needs to be able to thrive, especially when it's under pressure. And I realized that in so many ways, that's what we want to be for you here at Life 102.5. We want to be the type of fuel that helps you feel stronger in each season, that helps you feel like you're getting what you need when you're going through the high pressure moments of life. Like, we want to be one of those points that helps fuel you up. And that's what this week is all about here during our fundraiser. 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

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Just wondering. I'm Jill here on Life 102.5, and it is our What an Awesome God fall fundraiser this week to say thank you for joining Team 40, $40 a month. 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

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I'm Jill, and the other day I was driving past a trail that's very popular for people that want to run and bike, and I saw this guy get out of his car, and he started clapping, and then he raised both his arms in the air like he was genuinely very excited about something, but I couldn't see yet. And then as I got a little further past that, I looked over, and I saw this little girl riding a bike. And she looked a little bit wobbly. She had a helmet on, but she was, you know, kind of doing a little back and forth. And I thought, I bet she's learning how to ride a bike without training wheels. I bet that's her dad just cheering her on. And then it felt confirmed when she, because her eyes were kind of down on the path, but then she looked up and she saw her dad and she got this big smile on her face. And I thought, man, this feels like such a picture of how God feels about us. That he cheers us on. He's so proud of us. He's clapping. He's got his hands in the air. And if we just look at him, we smile. We just feel that love. We feel that support. We feel that pride that God takes in us. You know, and I get that maybe you're going through a season in life where it feels a little hard to believe that that is how God feels about you. Or maybe you're having a hard time just looking up, just looking at him, seeing him cheer you on. And I just want you to know that Life 102.5 is here to bring you songs that help you be reminded of what is true. 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
5: I'm Linda from Reeseville. My husband died 18 months ago. On the way to the funeral, I yelled out in the car, please God help me. 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
1: 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It's why it's our most popular giving level. 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

Jen said, Life 102.5 is the only station that can turn my bad day into a better day. What a gift. What a gift it is to bring you songs that can encourage you, that can take a day that has been filled with struggle and hardship and make it feel a little better, not because it's just a random song, but because it's a song that is packed full of truth and encouragement and pointing you back to the love of God. You know, that's what makes it a better day. You know, maybe today was tough. Maybe this week has been tough for you. And going into just another evening and as you kind of wind down, maybe there's some things that you're still wrestling with. And I hope that right now you hear the right song at the right time. And as you're listening, maybe just consider how your gift of support truly makes a difference here this week during our What an Awesome God Fall fundraiser. 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

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I'm Jill, and this week during our What an Awesome God fall fundraiser, you are needed. 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

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Elena said, I would say that when I'm in a good mood, it puts me in a great mood. And I praise God. When I'm hurting, it helps me to know God is walking with me. And I know I'm not alone. 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Maybe it's similar to Elena's. 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

0: 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Sabrina would say that the world around us is filled with hate and disrespect and judgment, which sometimes overshadows the goodness and love of those around us. 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

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And we hope that this has been an encouragement to you, that you feel like, man, this is just an important part of your day to listen to songs that remind you of what's true and point you back to the love of God. 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

Have you ever reached a season in life where you feel like you maybe can't hear God, or he isn't speaking, or you're just kind of missing something? 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I think that there's just times where we start to doubt and we question, and that's okay, because God isn't intimidated by our doubt or our questions or our fear, but to actually walk with him through that, it matters. And it matters to have music that can even help encourage us in that direction. That's what Tammy said. 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All I have to do is listen. I think sometimes we forget that, you know, there's this story in the Bible where the time where God spoke was actually in a whisper. It was in the quiet, in the moments where you have to listen and pay attention to really catch what he's saying. So I hope that these songs at Life 102.5 help you do that, help you slow down, help you listen. 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
2: Hi, I'm Elise from Oregon. 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I felt like I was being punished, and I was mad at him a lot. After I got through that, I discovered Life 102.5, and I was having a bad day, and I was very anxious, and Lauren Daigle's Look Up, Child came on. Look up, child. Hey. It just reminds me to take my eyes off what anxiety and what is making me feel worked up or nervous, and to look at the Lord. And if I'm looking at him, then those things kind of melt away. It was a really, this is my own little nudge from the Lord.
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She said, when things are tough, I find that the songs just hit differently. 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

I genuinely had to ask, what does protein powder do? Why has this gotten so big? I'm Jill here on Life 102.5. And based on that question alone, you can probably tell I'm the kind of person that did not necessarily spend a lot of time at the gym or put a lot of work into fitness. But that started to change a bit when I had signed up to run my first marathon. And during the process of training, I started to understand, like, man, your body really needs fuel. It needs the kinds of fuel that helps build muscle, that is able to kind of repair muscles. You need to give it what it needs to be able to thrive, especially when it's under pressure. And I realized that in so many ways, that's what we want to be for you here at Life 102.5. 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

0: I'm Caitlin from Milton. Something I've always struggled with is accepting God's grace and understanding that it's not about what I do, and I can't make God love me any more than he already does. And when I was driving one day, it was the first time that I ever heard Good by Matthew West.
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0: The lyrics just really hit my heart. 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And it's not because of anything I have done, but it's simply because he is good and he is worthy. So no, every time I hear that song, I am reminded of God's mercy and his grace for me.
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1: 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My husband died 18 months ago. 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

0: Hi, I'm Tracy from Madison. So 2006, I moved to Madison. I was kind of dabbling in different things and kind of trying to find my way. And I had heard about Life 102.5 and I liked uplifting music, positive messages. And so I started listening to it actually before I gave my life to Jesus. So it's been part of my journey from the very beginning, which is kind of cool to reflect on.
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0: 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She said in addition to her faith in God, she found hope on the radio.
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0: My name is Cindy. My husband came down with a blood infection, and my husband, as sick as he was, we just literally prayed day and night. I also put a prayer request on the Life 102.5 prayer request, and I had turned on the radio one morning, and whatever female, I don't remember, was on the station that morning, read my prayer request and prayed for my husband. To see him today, he is as healthy as can be, and we give it all to God.
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2: Hi, I'm Elise from Oregon. I was diagnosed with breast cancer at 33, and I was very unhappy with God. I felt like I was being punished, and I was mad at him a lot. After I got through that, I discovered Life 102.5, and I was having a bad day, and I was very anxious, and Lauren Daigle's Look Up, Child came on. Look up, child. It just reminds me to take my eyes off what anxiety and what is making me feel worked up or nervous and to look at the Lord. And if I'm looking at him, then those things kind of melt away. It was a really, this is my own little nudge from the Lord.
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0: Jess in Oregon and her daughter left an unsafe relationship and moved into a friend's house. 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
1: 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And slowly from that point, I started to have some healing. It was such a powerful experience for me.
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0: I'm Caitlin from Milton. Something I've always struggled with is accepting God's grace and understanding that it's not about what I do, and I can't make God love me any more than he already does. And when I was driving one day, it was the first time that I ever heard Good by Matthew West. I'm good at always falling down. The lyrics just really hit my heart. I started crying, trying to just get to the grocery store, and I'm crying and I'm praying and I'm just reminded of how much God loves me. And it's not because of anything I have done, but it's simply because he is good and he is worthy. So no, every time I hear that song, I am reminded of God's mercy and his grace for me.
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0: I'm Linda from Reeseville. My husband died 18 months ago. On the way to the funeral, I yelled out in the car, "Please God, help me." Nothing really happened. The funeral went well. On the way home, I was just looking for something else, so I just kept going through the radio stations. I came to Life 102.5, and it's history. 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

0: When Nancy, in Middleton's mom, passed from Alzheimer's, she said she had become emotionally numb. That is, until she heard the song Scars in Heaven by Casting Crowns.
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2: 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So exactly what the song was saying to me, I knew she was in a better place and all the pain that she'd been carrying around was gone. And it actually even served in another way, because then I shared that song with my sister, who wasn't a practicing Christian, and it really helped her see things in a different way. 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

0: Hi, I'm Tracy from Madison. So 2006, I moved to Madison. I was kind of dabbling in different things and kind of trying to find my way. And I had heard about Life 102.5 and I liked uplifting music, positive messages. And so I started listening to it actually before I gave my life to Jesus. So it's been part of my journey from the very beginning, which is kind of cool to reflect on.
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0: My name is Cindy. My husband came down with a blood infection, and my husband, as sick as he was, we just literally prayed day and night. I also put a prayer request on the Life 102.5 prayer request, and I had turned on the radio one morning, and whatever female, I don't remember, was on the station that morning, read my prayer request and prayed for my husband. To see him today, he is as healthy as can be, and we give it all to God.
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0: Hi, I'm Elise from Oregon.
1: I was diagnosed with breast cancer at 33, and I was very unhappy with God. I felt like I was being punished, and I was mad at him a lot. After I got through that, I discovered Life 102.5, and I was having a bad day, and I was very anxious, and Lauren Daigle's Look Up, Child came on. Look up, child. Ooh, hey, hey. It just reminds me to take my eyes off what anxiety and what is making me feel worked up or nervous, and to look at the Lord. And if I'm looking at him, then those things kind of melt away. It was a really, this is my own little nudge from the Lord.
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0: Jess in Oregon and her daughter left an unsafe relationship and moved into a friend's house. 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
1: 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And slowly from that point, I started to have some healing. It was such a powerful experience for me.
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2: 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Jerry was a wonderful person, a great dad and grandfather. 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

0: Josh in Beloit has been listening to Life 102.5 for pretty much his whole life. When he was in fifth grade, he won a station drawing for a guitar signed by Life 102.5 artists. It inspired him to really get serious about learning how to play. Years later, he went on to become a worship pastor and is now the executive pastor at Faith Community Church in Janesville.
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0: I'm Caitlin from Milton. Something I've always struggled with is accepting God's grace and understanding that it's not about what I do, and I can't make God love me any more than he already does. And when I was driving one day, it was the first time that I ever heard Good by Matthew West.
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0: 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I started crying, trying to just get to the grocery store, and I'm crying and I'm praying and I'm just reminded of how much God loves me. And it's not because of anything I have done, but it's simply because he is good and he is worthy. So no, every time I hear that song, I am reminded of God's mercy and his grace for me.
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0: I'm Linda from Reeseville. My husband died 18 months ago. On the way to the funeral, I yelled out in the car, "Please, God, help me." Nothing really happened. The funeral went well. On the way home, I was just looking for something else, so I just kept going through the radio stations. I came to Life 102.5, and it's history. 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

0: Hi, I'm Tracy from Madison. So 2006, I moved to Madison. I was kind of dabbling in different things and kind of trying to find my way. And I had heard about Life 102.5 and I liked uplifting music, positive messages. And so I started listening to it actually before I gave my life to Jesus. So it's been part of my journey from the very beginning, which is kind of cool to reflect on.
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0: 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She said in addition to her faith in God, she found hope on the radio.
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0: My name is Cindy. My husband came down with a blood infection, and my husband, as sick as he was, we just literally prayed day and night. I also put a prayer request on the Life 102.5 prayer request, and I had turned on the radio one morning, and whatever female, I don't remember, was on the station that morning, read my prayer request and prayed for my husband. To see him today, he is as healthy as can be, and we give it all to God.
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2: Hi, I'm Elise from Oregon. I was diagnosed with breast cancer at 33, and I was very unhappy with God. I felt like I was being punished, and I was mad at him a lot. After I got through that, I discovered Life 102.5, and I was having a bad day, and I was very anxious, and Lauren Daigle's Look Up, Child came on. Look up, child. Ooh, hey, hey. It just reminds me to take my eyes off what anxiety and what is making me feel worked up or nervous, and to look at the Lord. And if I'm looking at him, then those things kind of melt away. It was a really, this is my own little nudge from the Lord.
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0: Jess in Oregon and her daughter left an unsafe relationship and moved into a friend's house. 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
1: 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And slowly from that point, I started to have some healing. It was such a powerful experience for me.
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0: I'm Caitlin from Milton. Something I've always struggled with is accepting God's grace and understanding that it's not about what I do, and I can't make God love me any more than he already does. And when I was driving one day, it was the first time that I ever heard Good by Matthew West.
1: I'm good at always falling down. You're good at never giving up.
0: The lyrics just really hit my heart. I started crying, trying to just get to the grocery store, and I'm crying and I'm praying, and I'm just reminded of how much God loves me. And it's not because of anything I have done, but it's simply because he is good and he is worthy. So no, every time I hear that song, I am reminded of God's mercy and his grace for me.
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0: I'm Linda from Reeseville. My husband died 18 months ago. On the way to the funeral, I yelled out in the car, "Please God, help me." Nothing really happened. The funeral went well. On the way home, I was just looking for something else, so I just kept going through the radio stations. I came to Life 102.5, and it's history. 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

0: 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That is, until she heard the song Scars in Heaven by Casting Crowns.
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2: 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So exactly what the song was saying to me, I knew she was in a better place and all the pain that she'd been carrying around was gone. And it actually even served another way, because then I shared that song with my sister, who wasn't a practicing Christian, and it really helped her see things in a different way. And now she attends church every Sunday.
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0: Hi, I'm Tracy from Madison. So 2006, I moved to Madison. I was kind of dabbling in different things and kind of trying to find my way. And I had heard about Life 102.5 and I liked uplifting music, positive messages. And so I started listening to it actually before I gave my life to Jesus. So it's been part of my journey from the very beginning, which is kind of cool to reflect on.
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0: A few years ago, Christine in Marshall was having a difficult time working two jobs and navigating her teenage daughter's mental health issues. 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

0: My name is Cindy. My husband came down with a blood infection, and my husband, as sick as he was, we just literally prayed day and night. 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
1: I was diagnosed with breast cancer at 33, and I was very unhappy with God. I felt like I was being punished, and I was mad at him a lot. After I got through that, I discovered Life 102.5, and I was having a bad day, and I was very anxious, and Lauren Daigle's Look Up, Child came on. Look up, child. Ooh, hey. It just reminds me to take my eyes off what anxiety and what is making me feel worked up or nervous, and to look at the Lord. And if I'm looking at him, then those things kind of melt away. It was this is my own little nudge from the Lord.
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0: Well, it's just after 6. You know what that means. It's time to start the 6 o'clock club. Good morning, Joyful Jordan.
1: Good morning, Mighty Michaela. Morning, Bruce.
0: Good morning. It is the final full day of the What an Awesome God fall fundraiser. I almost said spring fundraiser. It is the fall.
1: It's time for coffee.
2: And it is the final full day.
0: The final full day. All right, let's start the club. Good morning, 6 o'clock club. Okay, so here is what's going on today. We are getting closer and closer to reaching the goal, the overall goal, the need for your life in a 2.5. And this hour, when you join the support team, you're actually going to receive the club t-shirt. It says 6 o'clock club on the back. If you know on the front, right? Because if you know about the club, then you know, right?
1: Right.
0: 866-999-1025.
2: 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So 6 o'clock club, I know your reputation precedes you. 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
0: All right. 866-999-1025. We have to thank a friend in Whitewater who just recently gave a $600 gift.
2: Wow.
0: Thank you so much. Maybe that giving level seems right for you as well. You can join them. You can also break that up. Even joining Team 40, you'll receive 2 shirts this hour. The What an Awesome God shirt.
1: The What an Awesome God long sleeve blue t-shirt. It says What an Awesome God on the back with the station logo on the front. Cool team jersey. And if you give during the 6 o'clock club, you get the 6 o'clock club shirt. So you get 2 jerseys for your 2 favorite teams.
0: 866-999-1025. Yeah, Team 40 breaks down to $40 a month. Now, lots of numbers, Bruce, Jordan, lots of like shirts, things going on. 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
1: Well, we have our very first person, Christine, the math guru.
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0: Well, look at this. She wants to challenge the teachers to give $1 per student. 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Thank you, Christine. All right, 866-999-1025. Here's that first song. You coming in and being the second person to grab that club shirt at lifeon25.com.

0: 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Good morning, 6 o'clock club.
1: Hey, here's what's going on. 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
2: Thank you to Doug from Mauston, Wisconsin. He gave a bonus gift. Thank you so much. Kelly from Evansville, thank you.
0: Yes.
2: Samantha from Partyville, she took Christine the Math Guru's challenge and she gave a dollar for each of her students. Aww. Thank you so much for teaching the next generation, Samantha. Sandra from Poinette, thank you so much for your gift. And Janelle from Beloit, thank you so much for your gift. We see your prayer request. We are praying for you, Janelle, after your husband passed away. We just pray that you would feel God's peace.
0: Thank you, everybody who's joining in. All of those friends are going to receive the 6 o'clock club shirt. You know, as you're thinking about giving right now, thinking about, you know, why, I got to tell you about my niece. Oh, man, I am just the proudest aunt. I love my niece so much. She just had her very first day of school, going to pre-K. And she's sitting in the back seat of the car, you know, and starting to get a little nervous. And my sister was describing this moment to me, and she was like, yeah, there was some big tears filling up in her eyes. And so my niece requested a song. She's like, Mom, can we please play Still Waters? That's her favorite song, Leanna Crawford. And my sister was like, well, we don't have any streaming services right now. I'm sorry. So let's pray that it comes on the radio. And so they pause, you know, my cute little three-year-old niece, she prays, Lord, would Still Waters come on? And in that moment, they turned on the radio. And at that exact moment, I kid you not, Still Waters started. And it literally gives me chills like that happened. But she went from like these big tears to all of a sudden filled with joy and confidence. And she walked into her first day of school so excited. My sister shared that story with me, and I just was thinking about how, honestly, you know, we talk about the right song at the right time, and it's like, that's it. Like, that's right. That's happening. God used a song in her life, in her little three-year-old life, and it impacted her and it moved her. And friend, maybe you've had that same moment, and that's your why. That's why you choose to give this morning.
1: 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It's the final full day of our fall fundraiser. 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

0: Safe.
1: 6 o'clock club. You are showing up.
2: Yeah.
1: Woohoo! Thank you, thank you, thank you. Thank you to Black Belt Auntie Rhonda. Given again. She's already given this week. Look at her. Thank you so much. Justine from Juno, thank you for your Team 40 gift. Now, Justine is actually going to get two shirts. Yeah, we got to talk about this because the first shirt, which everybody is going to get, right now, when you give to Life on a 2.5 during the 6 o'clock club, you'll get the exclusive Life on a 2.5 shirt that says 6 o'clock club on the back. And if you know, you know, on the front, right? So he's going to receive that. But then Justine is also going to receive the Team 40 shirt that says "What an awesome God" on it. So thank you so much. We see your prayer request and we're praying for you as well.
2: 866-999-1025. 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It's the final full day of the fundraiser. You know, in a couple of days, this is all over. Actually, all over what? About 9 o'clock tomorrow, right?
1: Yeah.
2: Right? So if this is when you're listening, will you make this the time you say, okay, been thinking about it all week. I want one of those 6 o'clock club t-shirts. Here's my best gift. You can do that at life1025.com. Tell us what size, right in the comments there. Just let us know what size you'd like. And or you can give us a call at 866-999-1025. Either way, you're making a difference. You're helping us share the love and hope of Jesus with Madison and Southern Wisconsin.
1: Okay, we got to talk about this phrase, if you know, you know, right? Okay, so here's the thing. The 6 o'clock club, you know, you can only talk about it during club hours, right? Like, you can't, like, go around talking about it. That's why we gave you the pin, so that way we know, oh, I know you're a part of the club, right?
3: Right.
1: Like, so maybe you got that club pin recently when you joined the new texting group. This is, like, just another, like, if you know, you know. Like, don't talk about it, right? You will receive that shirt
3: when
1: you give.
3: It says the Life 102.5 logo on the front. So if you wear it to a concert, people will know you're a part of the 6 o'clock club.
2: Oh, you're one of us.
3: Yeah. Yeah. Yeah, exactly. And Sarah from Marshall, thank you so much for joining Team 40.
2: Okay.
3: Amazing. Susan from Middleton, thank you so much for your bonus gift. We love that you are a part of the 6 o'clock club.
1: Look at that. She said, first off, I really appreciate the music and your prayers. My life has completely turned around since I started listening in 2019. She's like, there's a specific song I love, Zach Williams, Wait For Me. And it's just a reminder that God waited for me to come back, and I have.
2: Wow.
1: Susan, thank you so much. I got to go find that song for Susan.
3: Yes, all right. Yes.
2: Well, hey, if you, like Susan, have songs that just really remind you of how much you are loved by God, we'd love to hear from you this morning. It's the final full day of our fall fundraiser at Life 102.5. A gift of any amount gets you one of these really cool, if you know, you know, 6 o'clock club t-shirts. We're hoping for 50 friends to join us during the 6 o'clock club and say, here's my best gift. We've already had 11, ladies. 11.
1: Wow.
2: So,
1: all right.
2: Really good start. We'd love to hear from you next.
1: 866-999-1025. 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Thank you, thank you, thank you.

0: Life in a 2.5. That was for Susan in Middleton, a song that really has impacted her. And maybe there's been a song that really has impacted you, 6 O'Clock Club. We'd love to know. We'd love to know how the ministry of Life in a 2.5, how God has been using it in your life. Well, we've been hearing from a lot of friends this morning, and all of them are going to receive the exclusive Life in a 2.5 6 O'Clock Club shirt.
1: 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And, What is half of 100? What is half of 100?
0: 50.
1: What's 25 times 2?
0: 50.
1: How many states are there in the United States?
0: 50.
1: We're hoping for 50 members of the 6 O'Clock Club this morning who say, I'm in. Here's my best gift. We want to get 50 of these shirts out the door. So will you be next?
0: Well, we're getting closer and closer.
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0: Thank you to Derek in Janesville. Thank you so much for giving again this fundraiser. 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
2: 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She says she's thankful for the station. Shelly, we're thankful for you.
0: And Sarah from Reedsburg, thank you so much for your generous gift as well. 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
0: All right. This is you coming in with your best gift. And maybe right now, that's a $100 gift. That's amazing. That's going to make a difference. A Team 40 gift, that's going to make a difference.
1: Sure.
0: Here's the thing. Every size gift matters. There's no small gift, right? Everything, each piece, it's a piece of the puzzle, right? And you're adding to it. And so that Team 40 gift, we talk about it a lot. It's $40 a month. That's a Team 40 level. You'll get the Team 40 shirt as well. In addition to that, maybe you're thinking about that hero level, about a 1K club level, $1,000 gift. That's needed too.
1: Mm-hmm. Yep.
0: And when you call, thank you so much for that call. Would you call 866-999-1025?
1: And please don't be scared away by these amounts. If you're saying 1K club, in what life would I be able to do that? Well, here's the thing. If that's not for you, then it's not for you. We're not trying to pressure you into something that is just not going to work financially for you. Maybe it is Team 40 or another level. We would love to hear from you. It's everybody doing what they can. Not equal giving, but equal participation. So if Team 40 works for you, let us know. The 1K Club, yes, please let us know. If it's a different amount, well, it's everybody doing what they can. Please let us know.
0: And we're getting closer and closer to this goal. And here's the thing. Time, 33 minutes to go. The goal, 50 friends getting a shirt before the 6 O'Clock Club is over. We're two friends closer.
2: Yeah, Jenny from Mineral Point just gave a gift. Thank you so much. And we just had a friend from Mazomani give for the very first time.
1: That's great.
0: All right, that's 19 friends in, 31 friends, and 32 minutes. Okay, this is going to happen. This is so possible.
1: Yeah. 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
3: It's song after song that continues to make an impact, and it honestly just excites me to hear the stories of how God keeps using this ministry song after song. Thank you for that call, moment after moment. And truly, friend, you got to realize when you give, it's a step of faith, but you're making a huge difference. You're a difference maker, 6 o'clock club. I mean it. I think we need to get shirts that say difference makers.
4: We totally should. That's a great idea.
3: But first off, we have a shirt that says 6 o'clock club. It says 6 o'clock club on the back, and on the front, it says, if you know, you know, right? Because we don't talk about the club outside of club hours, right? It's a secret. There's something special about this club. We all have club nicknames. I'm Mighty Michaela.
4: I'm Joyful Jordan.
3: And our friend Bruce is here as well. We got to get him a club name.
4: We do.
3: But friend, we'd love for you to be a part of the support team, making a difference, being a difference maker today.
4: We have some friends to thank, Mighty Michaela and Bruce. Thank you to dog lover Sue for calling 866-999-1025. Amy from Monroe also called and gave a gift. Thank you so much.
3: Thank you to Tammy from Watertown. Woo-hoo! 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
4: Thank you to Lana from Fort Atkinson, Wisconsin for calling.
3: And thank you to Amy from Janesville giving for the very first time. She said, I keep the radio on, Life on a 2.5, all the time. She says, and now my husband leaves it on, and I keep catching him singing along to the songs.
4: That's awesome.
3: I love that, Amy. Well, we have this goal by 7 o'clock before the 6 o'clock club is over, 50 friends getting a shirt. Where are we at, Bruce?
5: We're almost halfway there. 24 out of the 50 have said, yep, count me in. So that means there's room for you. 26 more friends. Yes.
4: We just had two more friends jump in.
5: What?
4: Yeah. Ashley from Ryle, Wisconsin. Thank you so much. She says, I love listening to this channel every morning. And dispatcher Heather, she gave a bonus gift. So now we're two people, more people into our goal.
5: Okay. That means 24 more friends.
3: We're on our way, Bruce. We're getting closer and closer. See, here's the thing. I know the 6 o'clock club. They show up. They get stuff done.
4: Yep.
3: If you know, you know. All right, this is you now coming in at life1025.com.
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3: 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Thank you for making a difference, being a difference maker this morning, 6 o'clock club. Your gift matters.
6: 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I want a faith like Paul.

0: I praise.
1: 6 o'clock club. I'm just blown away by you showing up right now, being a difference maker. And there's still time in the club, still about 21 minutes left for you to jump in and give your best gift, receiving that exclusive club shirt. But we're watching all these friends give, and then all of a sudden, James from Janesville pops up. See, we were just talking about Amy from Janesville, and she's like, yeah, I just wanted to give this morning. She's like, I keep the radio on all the time. And she's like, now my husband, he's been leaving it on. And she's like, I caught him singing. And then look at this, James, he's like, my wife doesn't know I'm listening right now. So I'm going to give too.
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2: 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If you know, you know. We're hoping for 50. We want to get 50 out the door. We're at 35 right now.
1: All right. We have some friends to thank.
3: Thank you to Maureen from Madison. She's a very first time giver, Mighty Michaela and Bruce. This is amazing.
1: Thank you to Deb from Beloit. Thank you so much for your gift.
3: Thank you to Nadina from Portage, Wisconsin, for your generous gift.
1: Thank you to Ellie from Fort Mill for your gift as well.
3: Thank you to Brianna from Beloit. She just joined Team 40.
2: Yeah.
1: Hey, Team 40. 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
1: All right, Bruce, where does that leave us?
2: All right, that's 35 in. We hope for 50. By 7 o'clock.
1: Okay.
2: All right. I think this is possible.
3: I think so too.
2: I mean, 6 o'clock club, you are showing up.
1: Okay. I'm a little nervous, but
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3: But Mighty Michaela, the 6 o'clock club, they get things done.
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1: That's a good point.
2: Now's your chance to back that phrase up. Here
1: All
2: we
1: right.
2: go.
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2: 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So this is a great time to say, yeah, count me in. 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And we'll say thank you with one of these Life 102.5 6 o'clock club t-shirts. Now's your chance.
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0: 6 o'clock club. I mean, I was wrong, okay? I admit it. I had some doubt. I had some fear. I need to confront that. 6 o'clock club, you are showing up. Thank you.
1: Yes.
0: Thank you. Thank you. Here's the deal. Only a few more minutes left in the club. That's it. Just about 14 minutes left, Joyful Jordan and Bruce.
1: Yeah. Yes, 14 minutes left.
0: And here's the deal. When you give before 7 o'clock, you receive the exclusive Life on a 2.5 6 o'clock club shirt.
1: 41 club members have already received the shirt. There's room for you. We're hoping for 50. We want 50 friends to say, hey, I want one of those shirts. Here's my best gift, and we'll get it out the door for you. So 9 away from 50. Will you be one of the next 9 at 866-999-1025 or giving at life1025.com?
2: Colleen from Poinette gave a gift. She says, thank you to the whole team. Colleen, thank you for being on the support team. We appreciate you.
0: Yes, thank you so much. Thank you to Lori from Poinette. Thank you for your gift. And then another friend.
2: We have a friend from Middleton that just gave a bonus gift. Thank you so much.
0: And we see your prayer requests. We're praying for you. Lori, she said, thank you for all that you do and being there every single day. Friend, that's really you when you join the support team. You are making that happen. Chad, thank you so much for your Team 40. Yes, that's amazing. Chad's not going to just receive one, but two shirts. He'll receive the Team 40 shirt. That's a gift of any size of $40 a month or more.
2: Yeah. Thank you to Alice from Albany, Wisconsin. She gave another bonus gift. Thank you so much.
0: And then thank you to Lauren from Onalaska for your gift as well. Thank you, thank you, thank you.
1: So we're sitting at 41 club members getting a shirt. We're hoping for 50 before the club ends at 7 o'clock. This is the final full day of the fall fundraiser. 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Little alliteration there. But all that to say this, your gift needed and appreciated. We'd love to hear from you right now before the 6 o'clock club ends at 7 o'clock. Life1025.com will say thank you for a gift of any amount with one of these exclusive 6 o'clock club t-shirts. 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Let us know your size right there in the comments. 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
0: Okay, you're talking about this shirt. Yeah, I have a feeling someone just tuned in, started listening to the 6 o'clock club. Welcome. We're glad you're here. Yeah, this is an important moment. 11 minutes to go before the club is over. We can't talk about the club outside of club hours. And when you give right now, only in the next 11 minutes, you'll receive the exclusive club shirt. It says, if you know, you know, on the front, and the 6 o'clock club on the back. Well, let's see. Valerie from Madison, she's going to get a club shirt. Thank you so much, Valerie, for your gift.
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0: Sarah from Janesville, thank you so much for your $500 gift. That's a Team 40 level.
1: Okay.
0: She's going to get two shirts.
1: Two shirts, the Team 40 shirt and the 6 o'clock club shirt. Four shirts left.
0: Whoa.
1: Four shirts left.
0: Yeah, you're right, because Mary was the one that took us to four shirts left. Thank you, Mary, for giving for the very first time. We see your prayer request and we're praying for you. Okay, four shirts left. Would you be the next one at 866-999-1025 or life1025.com?

0: ashamed.
1: 6 o'clock club, only a seven more minutes left in the club. And here's the thing, we were looking for 50 friends to give, and all 50 friends would receive the exclusive 6 o'clock club shirt. Right before that song, we had four friends still needed, and well, you see, we hit 50! Thank you, 6 o'clock club. This is amazing. Now, wait a second, Bruce. Yeah. There's still time in the club. What do we do now?
2: We're out of shirts. Oh, hold on. Let me check. Hold on.
1: Okay. Wait. Okay. He's leaving the studio. What are you doing? Oh. Okay. He just.
2: Okay.
1: What's going on?
2: Well, I'm digging through some stuff here. Hold on a second.
1: Okay. Yeah, that's a big box.
2: A beach ball.
1: Oh yeah, ignore the beach ball.
2: It's in there. Hockey stick.
1: The hockey stick.
2: Who's
1: yeah,
2: playing hockey.
1: We live in Wisconsin.
2: Shirts. Hey, shirts. I found more shirts.
1: Oh,
2: hey,
1: you guys.
2: We have more 6 o'clock club shirts. Okay.
1: Okay.
2: So don't worry.
1: Okay.
2: You're still in. What, how much time is left? 6 minutes.
1: 6 minutes.
2: I think we're good. I think we have enough shirts to cover the next 6 minutes. So if you call, you give a gift right now in the next 6 minutes, we'll get you one of those exclusive 6 o'clock club shirts. We found them, dusted them off. They're ready for you.
1: Okay, so we have some people to thank first who are going to get that 6 o'clock club shirt. Before we do that, here's the phone number that you need because there's not a lot of time left. 866-999-1025 or life1025.com. Okay, let's thank some friends.
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1: And Breezy Bree, we see you. 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
1: All right, all of these friends are going to receive the club shirt. 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
2: Wow. Wow. Wow, wow, wow. Final full day. You're listening right now. 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And there's a really cool reason to be a part of it right now. 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

0: 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And friend, I am just so thrilled to see what is happening right now. A lady in Prairie du Sac said, hey, I really love what God is doing here at Life on a 2.5. And she wants to encourage you to give. And so she just started a dollar for dollar match up to $10,000.
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2: 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She says, the songs have been exactly what I needed to hear on several occasions. I've had a lot of healing from your music.
0: 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I've experienced the same thing. Yeah. I listened to Life with a 2.5 and I have experienced that healing, that calm, that peace that's just coming through the speakers. And friend, maybe you have too. Well, would you make sure that Life with a 2.5 is here to stay in Madison and Southern Wisconsin when you give your gift right now?
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0: 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But there's actually another level. It's called a day partner level. And this would get us a huge leap forward, right? 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And actually, you'll be able to share a message on the station. Today, we have a day partner, the Meisters. We're so thankful for their support. They are making sure that today ministry is possible. And so you would be able to pick a day on the calendar, share a message, maybe in honor of a loved one or even an anniversary. 866-999-1025.
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0: Awesome. Thank you, Kathleen, for starting us off. 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
1: Less than an hour to go in this dollar for dollar match up to $10,000. 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Yeah, this lady in Prairie du Sac, she just said, hey, I really want to encourage others to give. 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
3: 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They are awesome. They are the Team 40 jersey for this fundraiser. 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
5: I was standing at Life Fest when Linda approached me and she started to share that story. And I went and grabbed Owen from the afternoon show. I said, "Owen, you got that microphone?" And we went and we recorded this story. And truly, she was there with her eyes just filling up with tears, sharing about how God used Life 102.5 to bring her peace and comfort during one of the hardest times in her life, right? Her husband just passed away. She was leaving his funeral and she found Life on a 2.5. And she said, "I haven't turned the radio off since then." And I just can't help but think about how that moment was only possible, right? Those songs, that ministry that was speaking to her heart during that time was only possible because someone else gave. Someone else came before her and said, "I want to make sure that this station is here to stay." And friend, you make that possible. You giving in this moment provides someone else another moment in the future.
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7: Thank you to Tamara from New Glarus for giving a gift. It's double. Yeah.
5: Thank you to Vicky from Madison, your gift is doubled.
7: We had a friend from Madison just give for the very first time, double.
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7: Thank you to Shelly from Whitewater.
5: Yes, thank
7: She's
5: you.
7: Celebrating her granddaughter today. And she also says, "I love this. Your music calms me on the trying days." We love that you listen, Shelly.
5: Thank you so much, Shelly. Steven and Susan from Wanakee, they just gave a $500 gift. 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That just got doubled to $1,000. And that's actually a Team 40 level.
7: Yeah.
5: 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You'll receive the What an Awesome God long sleeve t-shirt.
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1: All right. 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
0: Lots of different giving levels. One of them, we call it the 1K Club level, a $1,000 gift. Yeah, if maybe that's been on your heart for the last couple days thinking about it, this is the time. That $1,000 will become $2,000 because of your generous support. And this listener in Prairie du Sac who said, yeah, I want to double that right now. But it's only happening until 8:15. And so would you call and give at 866-999-1025?
1: Okay, here's what's remaining in this dollar-for-dollar challenge. A little over $8,700. That's what's left to be matched. And so if you're saying, what is this match thing? I get doubling, but what is the deal? Okay, so at 8:15, the match ends, okay? If all $10,000 comes in, this generous friend in Prairie du Sac will match all $10,000. But if only, say, $7,500 of that comes in, well, she's only obligated to match whatever came in, that $7,500. So we don't want to leave any of this money on the table. This generous friend wants to match the full $10,000. So let's make sure she does just what she wants to do and match all $10,000. You determine whether that happens with your gift right now.
0: Julie says that God uses the music daily to remind me of his promises. 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In this next song, would you give maybe at that Team 40 level, $40 a month? Or that 1K Club level. Yeah, that hero level. 866-999-1025. 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

0: Mark and Patty, they just got their gift doubled. Thank you so much. Yeah, right now, I'm so glad you're listening because there is a dollar-for-dollar match on the table up to $10,000. This generous lady in Prairie du Sac said, hey, I will double everything up to $10,000, but 8:15 is the deadline.
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0: All right, in this next song, let's get under 8,000.
1: Yes.
0: Maybe you coming in with that Team 40 level, another friend coming in, $10 a month. 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And then the third friend coming in at that 1K club level. Nobody's taken us up on that offer
1: yet.
0: I know it's a hero level, right? It's a big step. $1,000 gift would become $2,000 because every gift is doubled.
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0: Life on a 2.5. I just got a text about how that song was the right song at the right time. I got to tell you about that. But first, Bruce, what's going on right now?
1: Right now, it's a dollar for dollar match, Michaela. $10,000 on the table waiting to be matched. This match ends in about half an hour. 8:15, the match is over. We've got a ways to go. 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So if you've given and had your gift doubled, thank you, thank you, thank you. There is room for you. We don't want to leave this match on the table unmet. All right, we want by 8:15 to be able to celebrate that all $10,000 has come in and has been matched. You can do that at life1025.com or 866-999-1025. You make a call, you give online, your gift is doubled right now.
0: Yeah, so Matthew West just saying, don't stop praying. And I get a text about how a friend of mine is dealing with a health thing. And she's like, yeah, and I just can't explain it. But every time I turn Life 102.5 on, it's actually the song that I need in that moment. And she's like, this is actually one of those songs right now. And I just was so encouraged by that because literally we talk about those stories all the time. And then I open my phone and I'm like, look, there's another story right there of just in this moment, just now. And that moment was only possible because someone gave. This ministry is listener supported. It has been for a long time now. We've been in Madison for almost 70 years. And friend, we're looking ahead saying we still want to be here. We still want to keep doing ministry, but would you be a part of it? This listener in Prairie du Sac, she gets it. She's like, yeah, I want to make sure that this ministry is here to stay. 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
0: Less than 30 minutes now to go.
1: Here we go.
0: You coming in at that 1K club level. Let's see if maybe two friends would get that t-shirt at that Team 40 level, $40 a month. In this next song, we'll send you the Life on a 2.5 thank you shirt. You can see it at life1025.com. 866-999-1025. Your gift doubled.
1: Doubled.
0: In this song. Thank you, thank you, thank you.

0: All right. 25 minutes to go in this dollar for dollar match. Your gift being doubled up to $10,000, but not that much anymore because actually we're under that $8,000 mark. Thanks to two more generous listeners, Kathleen from Cross Plains, just joined Team 40, $40 a month. That's huge, Kathleen. Thank you.
1: Yes.
0: Julie from DeForest, thank you so much. She said, this is uplifting. It helps me get my mind ready for work. Thank you, Julie, for your gift. It just got doubled. Your gift would be doubled too. Two more friends just joined Team 40. Jane Woo! From Madison. Woo! Thank you so much for that gift. You're going to receive the What an Awesome God long sleeve shirt. Levi and Steph, your gift just got doubled. That was a Team 40 gift. Thank you, thank you, thank you. Okay, Bruce, where does that take us?
1: That brings us to just under $7,000. So if we had... to get us halfway there, we would need about six friends joining Team 40 right now. So six friends, that tall order, but we have the volunteers who can answer your phones. You can go online at life1025.com. Six friends joining Team 40 would be huge, getting us so much closer to meeting this dollar-for-dollar match. Because remember, it ends at 8:15. Mm-hmm. So there is a time limit. If you want to get your gift doubled on the final full day of the fundraiser, here's how you do it.
2: 866-999-1025. We have amazing volunteers ready to answer the phone. Here it is again. 866-999-1025.
0: Okay, as we were talking in that last song, I just really felt prompted to make a big ask, okay? A $5,000 gift. And I know that's not for everyone. Whoa. I know that is not for everyone, but maybe that's for you.
1: That's bold.
0: That $5,000 would be doubled. It would be a huge, huge leap forward in this next few moments for your life on a 2.5. Now, if that's not you, that's okay. Mm-hmm. Maybe that $500 gift seems more right for you. That's great. That is huge. Each little piece gets us one step forward. Thank you so much for that call.
1: It is everybody doing what they can, and
0: that's
1: some
0: right.
1: friends have the ability to do more. Some are just like, here's my best gift. Great, thank you. It's going to be doubled right now. But we are going to need some friends who can give $1,000. Or like you said, Michaela, $5,000. Not out of the realm of possibility. We've seen it before, right? Friends giving. Everybody doing what they can. Because right now, your gift is doubled
0: in this song. 866-999-1025 or life1025.com.

0: 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We are in the final 19 minutes of this dollar for dollar match up to $10,000. We have a thank you to do, but first, here's your opportunity. 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
1: Yeah, 19 minutes left. Like Michaela said, 19 minutes left until the match is over. That means in 19 minutes,

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0: Life on a 2.5. We're in the final minutes of this dollar for dollar match, thanks to this lady in Prairie du Sac who wanted to encourage you to give up to $10,000. She's going to double it. Bruce, where are we at?
1: $303 away.
0: Okay.
1: Whoa. This is amazing.
0: This is so exciting.
1: Thank you.
0: You coming in with your gift right now matters. Your $303 will be doubled in this next song.
1: 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Hardly any time left. 6 minutes left.
0: Whew, okay.
1: So I think the thing to do is, I think we have somebody on the phone right now. Let's play another song, Michaela.
0: Okay.
1: Let's play another song. We want to see if we can get this match met in the next song. $303 left. That will be doubled. Your gift doubled right now. We want to see if we can meet this match during this next song.
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0: 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We are at the end of this dollar for dollar match, and we have some friends to thank.
1: Thank you to our friend from Belleville, Wisconsin.
0: Thank you to Holly. She just joined Team 40. Woo! Thank you so much. That's $40 a month. She's going to get the Team 40 shirt.
1: Thank you so much to Robin from DeForest, also getting the Team 40
0: shirt. Yay! That's awesome. Grant from Madison, your gift was doubled. He just gave for the very first time. Thank you.
1: Robert from Lake Mills joined the 1K Club.
0: That's awesome. Emily from Middleton also gave above and beyond that 1K Club. Thank you so much. Giving for the first time, $1,200.
1: Thank you to Jessica from Fort Atkinson.
0: And thank you to Rosie from Cambria.
1: Friend from Wanakee also joined the 1K Club.
0: That's awesome. We see your prayer requests. We see the deployed members of the 115th Fighter Wing in Madison. Thank you. We're praying for them too. Thank you so much for your gift. And then another friend, a friend in Edgerton just gave. Thank you so much for your gift, giving for the first time.
1: Friend from Wanakee, thank you so much for joining the 1K Club.
0: Thank you so much to our friend in Stoughton. They said you're doing great things for Madison. Keep it up. Thank you so much.
1: Lois from Madison just joined Team 40. Yeah.
0: Hey, Amanda from Cambria. Thank you so much for your gift. And then another friend joined Team 40, giving for the very first time. Thank you so much for your gift.
1: Dana from Monticello, thank you so much for your gift.
0: And Ted and Corrine from Elkhorn with that $500 gift. That's a Team 40 level.
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2: 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You did it. You did it. Woo! A $10,000 match. 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
0: Thank you to Bonnie as well, who just joined Team 40. Yeah. Oh, thank you so much for your gift.
3: Well, good morning, guys.
0: Hey, station manager Steve is here. Good morning.
3: What? This has been so exciting to listen to and to watch and to see all the calls coming into the call center, all the gifts coming across the web and through the app. And, we're so thankful for this longtime listener, friend, supporter in Prairie du Sac who issued this $10,000 dollar-for-dollar match. And, so many people came through. I mean, wow. What, and finished it early. And it looks like there's a couple of more gifts to process. I'd never run a marathon ever in my life. I thought about it once, but I've never run a marathon. But could you just imagine you just crossed a marathon? You just broke the tape. And somebody says, good job. You need to go run a 5K now. I feel like that's the news I have for you. There is a family in Cottage Grove, and they said, this has been so exciting this morning. Can we keep the momentum going? We want to see if we can extend this by another $5,000.
2: Oh, wow, all right.
3: So they will continue to match the gifts that come in this morning on the final full day of our fundraiser up to another $5,000 or 9 o'clock.
2: Well, there's your 5K.
3: That's the 5K. I know.
0: So is that... Does that mean they're issuing a challenge?
3: They're issuing a challenge.
4: Challenge. Alert.
0: Okay, let's do this. Life on a 2.5, life1025.com. Thanks to this family in Cottage Grove, your gift is...
2: Doubled.
0: All right, your gift is also doubled at 866-999-1025.
2: Okay, it goes till 9 o'clock, Steve, I'm assuming? 9 o'clock.
3: Yeah, they said, can we keep it going this hour?
2: That'd be great. Okay, so $5,000 more to be doubled by 9 o'clock. By the way, I want to say thanks to Peyton in Grand Rapids.
0: Yes.
2: Thank you so much.
0: Woo!
2: And Lisa from Fitchburg, thank you for your gift getting in there just a few minutes ago. 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

0: A dollar for dollar match is on the table right now. Yeah, this family in Cottage Grove, they were like, hey, I want to encourage you to give. They're going to double your dollar up to $5,000. Well, one friend already jumped in. Thank you so much to Jean. That $100 gift just got doubled. Now, we're looking at the time. Not a lot of time left, Bruce.
1: No, this dollar for dollar match ends at 9 o'clock. So just over half an hour away, it goes away. Let's see if we can meet this $5,000 match before 9 o'clock hits. So here's the thing. If you're saying, okay, I've heard you talk about matches. How does that work? These generous friends are saying, you know what? Over the course of the next few minutes until 9 o'clock, every gift that comes in, we're going to match it. So, in other words, your gift gets doubled. But if the full $5,000 doesn't come in, they're only obligated to match whatever comes in. So, obviously, they're willing to match up to $5,000. Let's make sure that they get to do what they hope to do and match all $5,000.
0: Multiple ways to get there. One way would be 9 friends joining Team 40. 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
0: 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Another friend coming in maybe at that $1,000 level. 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
2: 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I really do feel like every gift that has come in, which there's been 944 friends who have given this fundraiser. 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

0: 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Literally right now, there's 15 minutes left in this dollar for dollar match. And it's possible when you choose to make a leap of faith and give this morning at 866-999-1025.
1: Your gift is being doubled for the next 15 minutes. 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So if you break that down, that's basically four people joining Team 40 would almost take care of it.
0: $2,000 now, because Nancy in Deerfield just gave $150.
1: Thank you.
0: Donna in Fitchburg, she got us a closer too. 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
0: You won't believe this. This friend in Cambria just gave $1,000. Now we're $1,000 away. Your gift doubled thanks to this family in Cottage Grove. You joining that 1K club level will be there. This next song, Tasha Layton, thanks to one of our generous listeners who just gave, Terry, here's a song for you. Would you get your $1,000 gift doubled in this song? 10 minutes to go.

0: Life 102.5, 10 minutes to go in this dollar for dollar match. Pat from Middleton just joined Team 40, got her $500 doubled. Okay, Bruce, where does that leave us?
1: That leaves us with $500 to be met in this dollar for dollar match. Just 500. That's one person joining Team 40, and this dollar for dollar match will be met because it ends at 9 o'clock. How about during this next song?
0: Okay.
1: Can the dollar for dollar match be met in this last song here? This next song that we're going to play. 866-999-1025, life1025.com. 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
1: yep,
0: right here,
1: here,
0: wrapping up this dollar for dollar match.

0: final few minutes in this dollar for dollar match. Yeah, it ends at 9 o'clock. 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

0: do. Thank you to a friend in Cottage Grove for your bonus gift, already given before, but giving again.
1: Thank you so much to Ruth for joining Team 40.
0: Yay! Thank you so much to Deborah and to Slains in Illinois. Thank you so much. Giving again already as well. Thank you.
1: Thank you to Laura for Madison.
0: Woohoo! Thank you to Casey and Delavan. Thank you. They said we are so grateful to Life on a 2.5 for uplifting us as we drive to school. Keep up the good work. Oh, look at that. They're fans of Owen. We're fans of Owen as well. Thank you so much.
1: Thank you to a friend from Beloit that just joined Team 40.
0: That's a $500 gift. Another friend in Fitchburg also gave a $500 gift. Thank you so much. And Brent in Prairie du Sac, thank you so much for giving for the very first time. Thank you so much, Bruce. What does this mean?
2: All right, it is 8:59. We had a $5,000 dollar for dollar match that ends at 9 o'clock. You did it! You hit it! Congratulations. Thank you, thank you, thank you for helping Life 102.5 share the good news of Jesus each and every day with Madison and Southern Wisconsin. 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We want to be here every day, strong, sharing Jesus with you and your family and those around you. Will you help us do that?
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0: hope you've had a chance to listen for a little bit this morning. What an exciting morning. I'm Steve. Christina is with me. It is the final full day, as we call it, of our What an Awesome God Fall fundraiser. We'll wrap up tomorrow morning at 9, so we take just a few hours tomorrow morning to finish up. But Christina, if this is the time that friends normally listen, tomorrow at this time we'll be done. Yeah. So this is really their best opportunity to get involved, and an incredible outpouring of support last hour. Thank you so much if you were one of those who have given so generously. We're having a great week, but we're still about 40% away from our goal where we want to be tomorrow at this time. So thank you. If we haven't heard from you, thank you for your call. Right now, we're going to talk about this next hour, but still have one more person, a couple people to thank from last hour.
1: Yeah, Nikki from Cottage Grove, thank you so much for your gift. She said that Life 102.5 is helping us put scripture on our hearts through music.
0: Oh, I love that. Yeah. Thank you, Nikki. She got involved. By the way, the number is 866-999-1025, or you can give in the app or at life1025.com. And this is kind of fun. I'm not sure the reason behind these numbers, because they're a little different than what we normally see, but a family in Sun Prairie I'll have to check on that. They're going to give $2,700 if 27 people get involved this hour.
1: Okay.
0: All right. So 27.
1: Yeah. Must mean something.
0: So $2,700 when 27 people get involved. And it's Cottage Grove. So not Sun Prairie. Cottage Grove is where they're from. Thank you to them. And so this is for everyone, no matter what gift you give. If it's a single gift of $50, if it's a $500 gift, if it's a $5,000 gift, it counts towards our goal this hour, looking for 27 friends here on this final full day of our fall fundraiser. I want to say thank you to William. William got involved with a gift of support online at life1025.com, and he does ask for prayer. He says his wife just passed away and that he's got relatives coming on Tuesday. And so I'm sure a lot's going on in William's life right now. I'm sure there's a lot of grief there. And so if you could say a prayer for William and his family, I'm sure they would appreciate that. William, we are praying for you. Thank you for calling in and being a part of the fundraiser, even with everything else that's going on. So thank you so much for that. And thank you for your support. If you're just tuning in, looking for 27 friends this hour, if we get all 27, Christina, $2,700 will be added to the total.
1: Yeah, and it looks like we got our first friend, Ruth from Oregon. Thank you so much for your gift. She upgraded. She was giving $40 a month, and now she's actually giving $80 a month. Thank you so much. So now we're looking for 26 friends.
0: 26 more, and thank you, Ruth. You're going to get that long sleeve What an Awesome God t-shirt as our thank you for getting involved at that Team 40 level. 866-999-1025 is the number. Life1025.com is the web address. 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

0: 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That's a long time, and that means a lot of people have helped to support the station, keep the encouraging, uplifting music on the air, and that also means a lot of lives have been impacted for the kingdom of God. Thanks to friends like you. I'm Steve. Christina is with me. And this hour, Christina, we're looking for 27 friends, which is kind of a strange number, but there's a reason behind
1: it. Yeah, there's a family in Cottage Grove that says, when you get 27 calls, we will give $2,700. And we have one friend in. So now we are looking for 26 people to join in before 10 o'clock.
0: Yeah, maybe we could get the next six. Let's take it in chunks. Could you be one of four or five friends now to make a gift to Life 102.5 on this final full day? We say final full day because we'll go a few hours tomorrow, but really this time tomorrow, we will have said we reached the finish line, and we hope we're at the goal by that point, but your help is needed right now. So if this is when you listen, could we ask you to help out with a gift of any amount? We've had a lot of friends at that Team 40 level. We have a special gift when you give $40 a month.
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0: Yeah, it says what an awesome God on it, and could be a lot of fun, a great shirt for the fall season, which apparently has started. It's been now. Cloudy and cool all week. 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
4: I love that Tracy says Life 102.5 has been a part of her journey. And she doesn't say how she heard about the station. Did you catch that? She's like, I heard about Life 102.5. That could have been someone recommending it, someone sharing it. She could have seen a billboard. She could have seen a window sticker, right? Or maybe she attended a concert. Lots of ways that people find the station, and you're a big part of that. 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Christina, I'm convinced that there are people right now, they have no idea Life 102.5 is here. They've never heard the uplifting music, the songs of faith, but in the next few weeks, maybe the next few months, even sometime in 2027, they're going to find out about it, and God's going to use it to help change their life, and that's because of your generous support during our What an Awesome God Fall fundraiser. We have a goal this hour. We're slowly taking care of that.
5: We are hoping for 27 calls this hour. We have two people in, thanks to Kristen in Watertown. Thank you so much for your gift. She just joined Team 40, at $40 a month. It's our most popular giving level. If you've never given before and you're like, how much do I give? That number is the most popular level. And if you join Team 40, we'll say thank you with a long sleeve t-shirt just as a thank you. It has our theme on it. It says, What an Awesome God.
4: Yeah, we're all wearing them today.
5: We are. We all match.
4: And so you can see a picture of that on our website. All right. So Ruth is in. Kristen is in. This family in Cottage Grove said, we'll add $2,700. We'll give $2,700 when 27 people join the support team. Doesn't matter what gift amount. It could be a Team 40 gift like Kristen's. Be great to see another person join with Kristen. Perhaps you could do a gift of $100 or $50 or even $25. And maybe of the 27, there could be a $1,000 gift as well here on the final full day. This is it. Tomorrow at this time, we will not be doing the fundraiser. So if this is when you listen, maybe you've been listening all week thinking, oh yeah, I want to do something. I want to call. I listen all the time. I love the station. And we just haven't heard from you yet because we know how life can just get busy. So this is your time right now. Could we hear from you and two other friends as we work to hear from 27 people this hour? 866-999-1025. 866-999-1025. 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

0: Yeah, ain't no way God is going to fail you now. Maybe that's just what you needed to hear on this Thursday morning. I'm Steve. Christina is with me. The final full day of our What an Awesome God Fall fundraiser. If we haven't heard from you yet, your help really is needed. In fact, we're hoping for 27 friends this hour. Some friends in Cottage Grove said, we'll give $2,700 if 27 friends call in. And we said, okay. You know, normally it's like, what, 20 people or 30 people, 27 friends. Looks like we have somebody on the line right now at 866-999-1025. You can also go to life1025.com. But thank you for your help.
1: And I love what Katie from Janesville shared. She said, thank you for the everyday uplifting and encouraging music. My six-year-old and I sing along every day, and it really helps keep our faith aligned throughout the week. Thank you so much for sharing that when you gave. And that's why we're asking you to give right now, because we want more people like Katie and people in our community to hear about Life 102.5 and just to hear about Jesus through the music. And it looks like, Steve, we have a friend to thank from Verona. Thank you so much for your gift. They gave $25 through PayPal. You can do that.
0: Yeah. 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And you can also use Google Pay, your Visa, MasterCard, whatever. And it's very safe, secure. So that now means 24 more friends this hour to reach this goal. So could we get you and maybe three other friends to join the support team during this next song? By the way, the friend in Verona said, please pray for wisdom in parenting. Amen. That's right. So yes, Lord, give them wisdom, and all the parents listening right now, wisdom, as that's a critical job. And sometimes it feels like you don't know, am I doing the right thing? Am I not? Yes. We pray that God gives you wisdom. So thank you so much for your help. Hey, if you've never given before, now this hour would be a great time to do it, because we're not looking for any particular gifts. It's just everyone in doing what they can. There's a call from Deborah in Beloit that just came in. She gave $205.
1: Okay.
0: So she's doing...
1: That's
0: the right amount for her. What's the right amount for you? Now we're looking for three more friends to get under that 20 to go mark.
1: Yeah, whatever number is right for you. It could be $5, $10, a number that means something. I don't know what 205 means, but maybe 1025. I don't know. I don't know what it means, but we're looking for 27 calls before 10 o'clock. We have a few friends in already, but we need more.
0: Yep. Final full day of our What an Awesome God Fall fundraiser. Thank you for your generosity. Thank you for your kindness. When you call 866-999-1025, 866-999-1025. 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

0: the eye of the storm. Life 102.5, thank you for listening. Thank you for sharing the station with others and for doing what you can financially to keep it on the air going strong. 7 days a week, 24 hours a day, 7 days a week, all year long. It's because of friends just like you. I'm Steve and Christina is with me. Christina, a goal this hour of 27 friends joining the support team.
1: Yes, we have four people in, but there is this family in Cottage Grove that says when we get 27 calls, they will give $2,700. And we have four people in so far. And 27 is the number. It doesn't matter, you know, what amount, just that 27 people give. Maybe it's Team 40 for you, $40 a month.
0: Yeah, Kristen gave Team 40 a little earlier. She gave $40 a month. I think it was Kristen, right, from Watertown, yeah. And so maybe somebody could join her at that Team 40 level, $40 a month or more. You could do a all-at-once gift of $480. A lot of people round that up to $500. When you give at those levels, we'll say thanks with the What an Awesome God long sleeve t-shirt. Just a way of saying thank you. You can see that on the website. But really, this is an hour for everyone. We've had gifts of $25. We've had a gift of $40 a month. We had a gift of $205.
1: Yeah.
0: And so I'd love to get this down to less than 20 to go. In this hour, we have about 29 minutes left in the hour, so your help is needed. You're listening right now. If you could take a couple of minutes. We mentioned earlier, this is the final full day, so tomorrow at this time,
1: we're going to be done. Yeah. Here's the phone number to get involved, 866-999-1025, or you can give online at life1025.com.
0: 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Thank you.

0: This is Life 102.5. It's our final full day of our What an Awesome God fall fundraiser. I'm Christina. Steve is here. And before 10 o'clock, we are hoping for 27 people to call in and give their gift. So far, we've heard from 6 people.
1: Yeah. 6 people so far, thanks to Jackie in Freeport, giving $10.25 a month. We see what you did there, Jackie. Thank you so much. It's great to hear from friends who give every month, do a monthly gift, because I don't know if you've noticed this, Christina. I've noticed it, that we get bills every month.
0: Yeah.
1: Yeah, like the electric company. Every month, they're like, hey, remember us? Please send money. So thank you for considering a monthly gift, maybe at that Team 40 level of $40 a month. Cynthia called from Evansville, or actually she went to life1025.com, made a $25 gift. Thank you. That's important. As Christina mentioned, it's the final full day of our fall fundraiser. Every hour needs to be a big hour. And this family in Cottage Grove said, if you get 27 people involved, we'll give $2,700. But they said 10 o'clock is the deadline. I may have said 9 o'clock earlier. 10 o'clock. So thank you for your help. Thank you for your support. We have just how many? We're at 20 to go. Let's get it down under 20. Maybe you and 2 other friends during this next song.
0: Christine just joined in. She left a prayer request. Prayers for a healthy baby. My grandchild is due in September.
1: December.
0: We'll be praying for you. She gave $270. So now we are 20 people away, 20 remaining.
1: From a $2,700 gift being given when we get all 27. So thank you for being number 8 or number 9. 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
0: I know.
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3: So thankful for so many people getting involved with the Fall Fundraiser. 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So this is this is your best opportunity to get involved. 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
4: Looks like some of these people may be giving for the first time. Karen from Jefferson, thank you so much. She joined Team 40.
3: Oh, my goodness.
4: Christian from Madison, thank you so much for your gift. Marcia from Madison, maybe giving for the very first time, too. Thank you so much. We're getting closer and closer to our goal for this hour. We've heard from 10 people. We're still looking for 17 more people.
3: 17 friends to go by 10 o'clock. When that happens, $2,700 will be given by this family in Cottage Grove, but there's about 17 minutes left in the hour, so your help is needed. Doesn't matter what size gift. We've had friends giving 25. We had a gift of 205. We've had a couple of Team 40 gifts of $40 a month. That's very helpful. Earlier this morning, Lisa called from Fitchburg. She made a generous gift at life1025.com, and she just said, thank you for gifting me worship in motion. So she says, the station's with me on the way to and from work, and anywhere I drive, it's always a blessing, and I just try to be still to hear the messages through the music when I need it most. 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
4: 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Carol from Sun Prairie, thank you so much. 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
4: 15.
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0: love Life 102.5. It's been such a beacon in my life. I grew up without love in my life. This is from a friend, a listener in Delavan. And she said, this station is really, it saved my life. God's used it to save my life. I love that she says it's a beacon. Jill from Prairie du Sac called early this morning. She made a very generous gift. And she said, Life 102.5 has been my beacon of inspiration every day for the last few years. So that seemed to be kind of a common theme there. Maybe you can relate to that. Maybe you feel like so many times when you need encouragement, when you just need something to lift you up, you turn on the station and it's the right song playing right when you need it. We hear that from so many people. It's your support that makes it possible. That's why we're taking this week. We're just asking for your help. If you can do something, we're not saying it's got to be this or it's got to be that. We've had all sorts of friends giving different levels. And right now, Christina, hoping for another 14 friends before 10 o'clock, because when that happens, there's a family in Cottage Grove that will give a $2,700 gift.
1: And it looks like we have 14 people remaining now, because yep, we had a friend from Middleton that just joined in, $50. Thank you so much for your gift. If you want to join in, we're looking for 14 more people. 866-999-1025 is the number to call.
0: I mentioned earlier the clock was, it seemed like it was running faster.
1: Yeah.
0: So I can confirm it now. It is. It's going faster. We have 10 minutes left. We're looking for 14 more friends. Could you be one of them? This is the final full day of our fall fundraiser. Tomorrow at this time, we'll be done. We're going to wrap up tomorrow morning at 9. So if this is when you listen, maybe while you're working, maybe while you're driving or you're at home, this is a great time for you to get involved, because your help really is needed for us to receive this $2,700 gift.
1: 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Maybe it's Team 40 at $40 a month, or maybe it's just $50, or Team 10, $10 a month, whatever works for you, hoping for you and four other people during this next song.
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2: 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I'm about to have

0: Y102.5, it's our What an Awesome God Fall fundraiser. The phones are ringing. Friends are getting involved. Christina?
1: Right now, Steve, I have a question for you.
0: Oh, okay.
1: Would you rather have pizza or pie right now?
0: Right now, pizza or pie? Let me think about a pizza.
1: Pizza? Okay. Yeah. Pizza right now. Okay.
0: Yeah,
1: a big pizza.
0: Yeah, I think pizza anytime.
1: Yeah, because right now we have 27 slices. Well, we had 27 slices of pizza. People that we were hoping to get before 10 o'clock. And we've heard from 14 people. 14 of those pizza slices have been taken. But there's 13 remaining right now because there was a friend in Fall River who just joined for the first time,
0: it looks like.
1: So we're down to 13 slices of pizza.
0: In my house, 13 slices of pizza would not last very long. I'd probably have most of those, but and when we get done to the last one, don't be polite. Take that last slice. 866-999-1025. 5 minutes, really just another one or two songs left in this challenge. 27 friends involved this hour, $2,700 added by this family in Cottage Grove. We have 14 in, 13 remaining. Could we hear? I know we've got some friends on the line, at least a couple of people on the line in the phone zone. So it could be down to about 10 needed. 866-999-1025 is the number. Life1025.com is where you can give online. And this time tomorrow, we're done. So this is your best chance to get involved if this is when you listen.
1: This is the final full day of our fall fundraiser. By this time tomorrow, we will be done. So if you want to grab a slice of this pizza, there's 13 slices remaining. You can call 866-999-1025.
0: Looks like you got a little bit of cheese, right?
1: Oh, no. Yeah. Oh, no. I've been eating some pizza.
0: 866-999-1025. 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

0: gift of any amount for our fall fundraiser this hour. 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Could you do it right now? Because your help is needed. Who have we heard from?
1: We've heard from Gary in Portage. Thank you so much, giving for the very first time.
0: Right.
1: A friend from Des Plaines, $11. Thank you so much. And from Cottage Grove, thank you so much for your gift. Paige from Waterloo, giving for the very first time. Thank you so much. Now I think we have nine people remaining.
0: Nine to go, and this is the last song. Nine to go in this song. Could you be one of them? It's a big ask, but I know there's plenty of people saying, yeah, I'm going to get involved. In fact, now it's down to eight, I believe. Thank you, Grandma Betty and Baraboo. We appreciate you. And in Cottage Grove, I think that's $75 a month. Thank you so much for that. You'll get the long sleeve t-shirt as our thank you. Okay, final song. Looking for eight friends, you and seven others. 866-999-1025 866-999-1025 or life1025.com.

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Jerry was a wonderful person, a great dad and grandfather. 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
1: It's the final full day of the fall fundraiser at Life 102.5. I'm Bruce. Derek is here. 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
2: You know, it was smelling pretty good in the studio here because Christina had some pizza. 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We also heard from a friend in Madison, another friend in Sun Prairie. 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
1: Also wanted to acknowledge Jerry's gift from Portage. Jerry, thank you so much for giving for the very first time. 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And Jerry, thank you for sharing your prayer requests with us and for also financially supporting what God is doing through Life 102.5. 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Another exciting hour, we hope, here. And how about an exciting half hour, Derek? 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And they're going to do it this way. They're going to double your gift. It's a dollar for dollar match.
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1: 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So at 10:40, the match is over. 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
1: It's over.
2: Tomorrow morning, yep. 9 a.m., we are wrapping up our What an Awesome God fundraiser. And so if this is the time that you listen, would you make this the time that you get involved? 866-999-1025, the free mobile app as well. 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Oh.

0: Caught you singing along, and that's a good thing. This is the final full day of your fall fundraiser on Life 102.5. I'm Bruce. Derek is here, and that was, of course, Josiah Queen. If you like that song and others like it, well, you're in the right place. Derek, you and I were just talking a little while ago about how connected we are today, you know, online, on our phones. We walk around with a computer in our pocket, and yet, there is so much loneliness, it seems, right? I mean, what you're saying, loneliest generation ever?
1: Yeah, loneliest generation. It was just a survey, like a global survey that I saw from, I think, Washington University, and something like 50% of young adults would say that they feel deep loneliness.
0: And you know, what Life 102.5 is about relationships. First and foremost, a personal relationship with the God who created you. That is why we exist, to point people to Jesus. 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So develop a relationship and make it stronger. That's what you're investing in when you give to Life 102.5. This is our final full day of the fall fundraiser. We want to make sure that the momentum that started this morning continues throughout the day. We wrap up tomorrow morning at 9 o'clock. So yeah, the fundraiser will be over in 24 hours from now. If you haven't given yet, right now is a great time, because your gift is being doubled, but only until 10:40. $3,000 on the table waiting to be matched. These generous friends said, you know what? We want to make sure you finish strong. So here it is, $3,000. We will match every gift that comes in until 10:40, up to $3,000. So we're waiting for somebody to do that, Derek, waiting for a leader.
1: That's right. We need that leader. 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
0: Yep. 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
5: And whatever the amount, it is doubled, but just 18 minutes right now. You know, Bruce, we were talking about loneliness, and I think so often, for me especially, I can think that loneliness is, for those, you know, maybe older adults are isolated, but, you know, that recent survey from Washington University, young adults, 18 to 24, 25-year-olds, so that's our kids. That's the students at University of Wisconsin at Edgewood. That's young professionals in Madison who 50% are having those feelings of deep loneliness. And despite being the most connected that any generation has been, you know, they have all of these voices at their fingertips and yet they feel so lonely. They need a safe place. They need somewhere to hear that they matter, that they are loved, and that they're enough just as they are. 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

0: There it is. There it is. Unspoken on the final full day of the Life 102.5 Fall Fundraiser. If you're hearing some tension in our voices, some urgency, well, there's a reason. Yeah, it's the final full day. And right now, there's a dollar-for-dollar match going on. 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You know there's a time limit on these matches. 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So this dollar-for-dollar match ends in 13 minutes. 13 minutes. And we're still waiting for that first gift to be matched. 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This is your opportunity to have interest like you've never had before. 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I mean, where are you going to get 100% interest? 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So this time tomorrow, Derek?
1: This time tomorrow, we are done. So right now for the next 12 minutes, your gift is doubled. The impact, having that much more impact with your gift. And Paul from Madison calling in and being our first.
0: Thank you, Paul.
1: There we go. We have started. We've broken the ice. We've got that first person going through the buffet line. So Now would you be next?
0: It's safe for you to come in.
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1: The final full day. 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
0: Doubled!
1: Whatever amount that is. 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But only for the next, oh man, Bruce, we're running out of time. Seven, 8 minutes?
0: Yep, so we got a couple songs left dollar for dollar match. 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

0: 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Looking for you to jump in and say, yeah, I want to be a part of what God is doing through this ministry. I want people to know more about Jesus. 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And I want those who know him to grow in their faith. 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Right now, there's a dollar-for-dollar match going on. 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
1: We heard from Diane in Mount Horeb. Your gift is doubled. Thank you so much for calling in. And Diane, we do see your prayer request for your friend. We'll definitely be lifting that up in prayer for sure. Earlier heard from Paul in Madison and still looking for you. There is still room and there is still time, Bruce. One more song.
0: Yep.
1: Like you said.
0: Just one more song to get. Thank you very much for that gift. 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And Derek, we got to start it. Got to start the song.
1: Do we have to? Can we stop the clock?
0: 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All right, so here's the final song in the dollar for dollar match. 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

0: know. Were you singing along to that song? That is We the Kingdom. 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Now, we just wrapped up a $3,000 dollar-for-dollar match. Didn't quite get there, but over $1,000 came in, and was that was very encouraging. So thank you so much if you participated. As a matter of fact, we have some thank yous to say.
1: We do. Heard from a number of friends. Cindy in Middleton calling in, going online. This is going to be the theme. Most of these gifts online. A friend from Endeavor going online, maybe for the first time, mm-hmm. giving there as well. Also heard from Rachel in Middleton. Thank you so much for your gift. Benita in Middleton. Tiffany from Middleton. Another first-time giver. I love seeing the first-time giver. It's mm-hmm. exciting to yep. see friends being involved for the very first time. Also want to say thanks to Diane from Fitchburg going online and making your gift there. The website, if you need that, life1025.com. You can also you can make your gift right there in the free mobile app as well.
0: So many friends saying yes to a Team 40 gift. That's a $40 monthly gift right after your card. Or you can, make it all at once and give a $500 gift like Benita just did. Keep in mind, we'll say thank you if you can join us at that Team 40 level or above. Derek, you and I are both wearing the Team 40 long sleeve t-shirts.
1: Very soft and very appropriate for the weather we've had this week.
0: Right. So just our way of saying thank you for partnering with Life 102.5 at that Team 40 level or above. As we approach 11 o'clock, we have, about 10 minutes to go? 10 minutes to go. Really want to stay on pace. That's the final full day. So will you help us by getting in touch with a gift of any amount? We're looking for 6 friends between now and 11 o'clock who say, yes, here's my best gift. Maybe 3 of those 6 can join Team 40, as we just talked about, at Team 40 level, $40 a month, or a single gift of $500. If you can do that, we will send you this Team 40 long sleeve t-shirt, one that is not worn by Derek or me. It's yours.
1: Unworn. Brand new. Yes.
0: Brand new.
1: We'd love to get that in the mail.
0: That's right. So there's a little goal here between now and 11 o'clock. 6 friends with a gift, half of those being Team 40. Here's how you do it.
1: 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Would love to hear from you. Looking for 6 friends in the next, 9 minutes. What?

0: 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Bruce, Derek, and you making our way through this Thursday. And just one song left until 11 o'clock. 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
1: Ooh, the seconds just keep ticking. It's not slowing down. I have not figured out how to stop the clock yet. I'm still working on that. But we've been looking for six friends before 11 a.m. And we have heard from two. Susan and Madison called in and joined Team 40.
0: Thank you, Susan.
1: Thank you, Susan. So there is one of the, we're hoping for three at the Team 40 level. We also heard from Tiffany calling in Middleton and joining in, taking another one of those six spots. So that is two friends in. There is still room for you, looking for four more. And Bruce, maybe two of those could be at that Team 40 level.
0: Absolutely. And if you can join at Team 40, like Susan is going to get one of these long sleeve exclusive Team 40 t-shirts, we'll send one to you as well. That's a $40 monthly gift or a single gift of $500. Four more friends. That's what we're looking for in this last song of this hour. Four friends with two of them joining Team 40. Will you be one of them? I keep saying them. You can be one of them. And we will say thank you to you. Do I make myself clear?
1: I like that. That's clear.
0: It's the final full day of the fundraiser. I'm getting a little punchy. So here's the deal. We need to hear from you during this next song. We'd love to hear from you. Love to have you partner with what God is doing through Life 102.5. That's what it's about. Sharing Jesus with our community. So during this next song, it's your chance to call 866-999-1025, 866-999-1025, or give at life1025.com. 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
2: 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They're honoring and remembering Jerry Mosler today. Jerry was a wonderful person, a great dad and grandfather. 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
1: And they were like, hey, Michaela, Lisa, could you hit that challenge button? 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
1: They said, hey, we are loving what's happening here at Life 102.5, and we love hearing that all these people are giving. And they were like, we'd love to encourage people to give. 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
2: You.
1: That's huge. If 10 friends give at a monthly level.
2: Okay.
1: That could be like $10 a month.
2: Yeah.
1: That could be $20 a month, or team 40, $40 a month.
2: It could be anything dollars a month.
1: Anything dollars a month.
2: Anything dollars a month at 10, do it.
1: Yep.
2: 2,000 added in.
1: Yes.
2: Okay, I got it. I just want to make sure I got it right. I should give the number in case you want to be the first one. Call 866-999-1025. Or life1025.com. I have an idea.
1: Okay.
2: Well, you could give your age a month.
1: Ooh.
2: And here's the deal. Next year, on your birthday, you could increase your monthly giving by a dollar.
1: I love this.
2: Yeah, because what you're saying, this is the idea I have right now. The idea I have is that every year you're saying, thank you, God, for another year.
1: Yeah.
2: Thank you that you've provided for me yet again. I have food to eat every day. I have a place to sleep every night. My family is provided for. I'm going to increase every year that I'm alive by a dollar. So come in at your age, especially if you're old. It'll be very helpful so we can hit 100% before the end of this fundraiser at life1025.com.
1: Young or old, it doesn't matter.
2: It doesn't
1: Everyone
2: matter.
1: Is needed yes. right now. 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This is the final full day of the What an Awesome God Fall Fundraiser. Would you be the first at 866?
2: You are the first!
1: That was so awesome! 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

0: through it.
1: Life on a 2.5. That was the first song in this challenge. This family in Mayville. Lisa, they're like, hey, if 10 friends give at a monthly level, we'll drop in $2,000. 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
2: I ran to the phone zone and I leaned over the nice lady who was answering the phone and I was like, is it monthly? 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
1: Now, the deadline, though, is noon. And so if you are feeling like this might be you, would you take that step right now?
2: Right now.
1: At lifeon025.com or 866-999-1025. Lisa, I really loved your idea. Lisa had this idea of like, well, what if you gave your age every month, right?
2: Uh-huh.
1: So maybe you're 40. Boom, team 40. This is perfect. 866-999-1025.
2: She said during the song, are you going to give your age, Lisa? And then she laughed for a long time, implying that I'm old. She didn't say, you're old, give some money. She just said, are you going to give your age, Lisa?
1: What?
2: Well, I'm going to be 58 on October the 4th. All right.
1: Happy birthday.
2: Early. So I could give 57.89. I'm just saying, has God been faithful to you? Yes. For 57 plus years, God has been faithful to me. Has he met me in the valley? He has. Has he been as faithful as the sunrise every day? He is. And so let's just celebrate his faithfulness. Will one person take us up on this and give your age? Give your age monthly and see if God provides and blesses. Let's go. How old are you? This is fun. Tell us your story, a little of your testimony when you give your age.
1: 866-999-1025. And when you give team 40, so $40 a month or more, you will receive the What an Awesome God long sleeve t-shirt. There's a picture of it at life1025.com. I actually have that song ready for you. It's Phil Wickham. So as you listen, would you give in this song? 866-999-1025.
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0: bed.
1: My name is Cindy. 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
5: Michaela and Lisa here. 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It says, "What an awesome God" on the back. 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
3: That's right. 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Thank you so much. She just joined Team 40, and she's actually the first friend in this 10 friend challenge. 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
5: Nobody's taken this up on our challenge yet to give your age each month and increase it by a dollar every birthday. So I'm kind of excited to see if somebody's going to do that. I was getting coffee earlier today, and the person standing behind me, or they were actually sitting, they saw my shirt that I'm wearing that you could have if you do $40 a month or more. And they went, "My God is an awesome God." I turned around and looked at them and ended up talking to the Sampson family. They're actually from the Seattle area. And I started talking to them about Life 102.5. They said they were going to listen. And I started talking about Christian radio. And I had coffee in one hand and I think my phone in the other hand. And I started to cry. And I thought, I can't wipe my tears because I'm holding coffee in my phone. So I just had tears talking about the impact of Christian radio. And how lives are changed and how it makes a difference and how many stories that I've seen and how God loves people through Life 102.5. It stirs my soul. How about you? Do you want to see people come to Christ and go deeper in their relationship with Him? We do too. That's why we exist. Will you fund it with your monthly gift right now?
3: 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We only have until noon for this to happen.
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5: 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Do 28 a month. One person, please just respond to this. I'm going to do my age each month. Okay, so here's the number before Michaela starts the next song. I'll try to say it slow, but I'm a little hyped out on coffee and Jesus. 866-999-1025. 866-999-1025 or life1025.com. 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

0: Lisa.
1: I'm in disbelief. This friend in Cambridge, she took you up on your offer. $42 a month, giving for the very first time. This is awesome.
2: It's so fun. The offer is, would you like to give your age monthly this hour?
1: Yeah.
2: To say God's been faithful to me. We're assuming 42 years, right?
1: Yes!
2: 42 years, our friend in Cambridge. Hey, friend in Cambridge, Michaela had 42 on her heart. She was like, yeah. I just feel like somebody's going to give $42 a month. And when you did, she freaked out.
1: That was so the Lord. That is so cool.
2: Thank you. Thank you. First time donor. I have tears in my eyes of gratitude. 10 are needed. 2 are in. When 10 friends give monthly, get this. Talk about God's faithfulness. We have some friends who are going to give a $2,000 bonus at the end of this hour.
1: Yes, only if 10 friends decide to give a monthly gift. That could be any size gift a month, right? $10 a month, or maybe your age a month, or maybe station manager Steve was like, well, what if it's like your grandkids, all of their ages added
2: combined.
1: Up? I mean, that'd be pretty exciting too.
2: For them, you could give them their honor. You could tell them that you're doing that. You could increase it by $3 a month if you have $3,000 a year. Every time there's a birthday, I'm just saying, let's make it real for you, not just, you know, whatever, but I'm investing in something and I'm doing it intentionally. I'm going to give my age each month.
1: 866-999-1025. 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
2: Okay. That means we're 3 away from halfway, Michaela.
1: 3 away.
2: Okay. Oh, no, no. Oh, okay. This is a gift. It's not a monthly gift, but it's a very appreciated gift of $50.
1: Thank you, Rod
2: from Madison.
1: That's awesome.
2: Oh, I'm supposed to ring the bell for Team 40. You should move the bell away from me.
1: Oh, I'm taking the bell.
2: I wanted to ring it for Rod because I really appreciate the man. And he gave on Apple Pay on the web at life1025.com. Now, listen, I understand what it's like to make a commitment. And, you know, you might think, I don't know if I can do $40 a month every single month. Couple of things to encourage you. If you ever get to a point where you can't, you can just quit. You can just say, hey, I'm not able to anymore. I'm so glad I could be a part of your ministry for several months or several years, but now I'm going to do something else with my money. And we'll say, sounds good. God bless you forever. She picked up the bell.
1: Lisa, I'm allowing you to take this bell back because Robert in Mayville just gave $62 a month.
2: I love it.
1: Jumping over here.
2: That's got to be his age, right?
1: I'm pretty sure.
2: Yeah.
1: 866-999-1025. Okay, so that means 3 friends are in.
2: 3 friends are in. 2 are needed. Let me just finish this thought. It's not a lifetime commitment. But what we hope is that you see God's faithfulness, that when you step out in faith, he provides next month and the next month and the next month. And you just get to see his faithfulness and it just becomes a blessing to you. So step out in faith like Robert, who we think is 62 years old and he's giving $62 a month.
1: 866-999-1025 or life1025.com.
2: Give it again. Give it again.
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3: I was blind.

0: Lisa and I, my name is Michaela. We've been talking about obeying. That's what we were just talking about in that last song, and how, you know, God asks us to do stuff sometimes. And I've been like really working on obeying the first time because I've been bad at that, to be honest with you. Okay, so, but Lisa has this story that I just was so moved by. But before, Lisa, you share that story, I just have to say, right now there is this challenge going on thanks to this family in Mayville. They said, hey, we would really love to give Life on a 2.5 a $2,000 bonus.
1: Wow.
0: When 10 friends give at a monthly level, and that could be any size monthly gift. Robert decided to, he decided to give his age $62
1: somebody,
0: a month.
1: Somebody nodded. Yes, that's right.
0: From, okay, that's
1: took his
0: right.
1: call. Yeah.
0: Okay, thank you. And then another friend in Cambridge gave $42 a month. So maybe that's, you know, kind of inspiring you. You giving your age, 866-999-1025.
1: And so we're waiting to see how far along we are in the challenge, right?
0: Yeah.
1: Got to get to 10 by the end of the hour. You are needed. So first of all, I want to say to Michaela that I know you were a little hard on yourself about you don't always obey God immediately and you want to get better at that. But God is so patient and he loves that you're seeking him. He loves it with all of his heart. You know, I'm older than Michaela. I've been working on it a little bit longer, but still I took two steps after I heard from God. I took two steps the other direction. I'll tell you the whole story. Yesterday, I was on an elevator and there was a sweet family on the elevator and the little kid started talking to me. He was like, could you help me carry some of my stuff? It's a lot, because they were, you know, carrying some things. I'm like, sure, buddy. So I helped them get to their car. She had a baby on a hip and they were just talking to me. And I asked some questions. Oh, you're moving to town. How exciting is that? And yeah, we want to be close to family. And I really love the kid. So I had a nice conversation, said goodbye, turned to walk to my car. And I, on the inside, heard, I want you to pray for them. And I kept walking towards my car. Two more steps, and then I pivoted back. Because I've learned so much. I'm older than Michaela. I've been practicing longer. You know, I've learned the feeling on the other side of obedience is great. I've learned the feeling on the other side of obedience when you are not obedient, not so great. It's worth the risk to me to follow God, even if I miss it. I told God, even if I'm wrong, if I think I'm hearing from you, look at me, God, I'm trying. So speak, lead, guide, help. I got to pray for this family. I walked up to them and I said, hey, I'm going to pray for you now. And they said, okay. So I put my hand on the mom's shoulder and I prayed for their move and their future and their children. And when I said, amen, I said, God bless, goodbye. I didn't belabor it. I didn't make it something it wasn't. I just heard, I want you to pray for them. So I did. The feeling on the other side of obedience is good. And so that's what we want, right? The Bible says, as many as are led by the Spirit of God, they are the children of God. We want to be like Paul, modeled so many times in the Bible, being led by the Holy Spirit. He's here to help us and to guide us, right? Into all truth. So as you go along your day, maybe even in supporting this radio station, pray, ask God, follow him, be obedient to whatever he's leading you to do.
0: Yeah, thank you, Lisa. I just have chills listening to you. And honestly, it might not be that this is your moment to give and that's okay, but maybe it is. Maybe this is what God's asking you to do right now. And so all we're doing is just opening the door and saying, this is the phone number, this is the website. 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

0: Hey, that's the song God used in my life when I was really sad. That song was like a buoy in the middle of a stormy sea. 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Playing today on Life 102.5 from Casting Crowns. Okay, it's our fall fundraiser.
1: Yeah, what an awesome God fall fundraiser. And right now we are in a challenge. A family in Mayville said, hey, if 10 friends give a monthly gift, any size dollar a month, $2,000 will be added into the total. Woo! But there is 19 minutes remaining in this. So lots of options. Maybe you're thinking like $10 a month. 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I've seen that before.
0: Love it.
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0: 19 minutes to go. We believe. We believe. Robert responded to the challenge of giving his age. He travels a lot and he says, I love that I can take you with me everywhere I go through the Life 102.5 app. Isn't that great? He's 62 years old. Mm-hmm. This is a man who knows what he likes. He likes Life 102.5. He's giving his age every single month, $62 a month. Robert, when's your birthday? Got to bump it up to 63, brother. Every year, reminding yourself, God's been faithful again financially. God's been faithful again in every way. So give your age if you want to. There was another person we think who gave their age. They gave like $42 a month.
1: Yes, a friend in Cambridge giving for the first time.
0: Yes, thank you so much. And now Robin is on the phone. I talked to her a little bit. She said, I can't talk right now. I just walked into a store. So we're waiting for her to exit the store and then we'll find out what she's giving. But she did say she's giving a monthly gift.
1: Oh, that's exciting.
0: Yes. So what's that?
1: So that would be 4 friends in, 6 more to go, and 17 minutes to do it. That's the deadline before, that's the deadline. Because when 10 friends come in, this family in Mayville will drop in $2,000.
0: Why would we ask you to do this and give money to a radio station? Why do we think it's so important that splitting from your money would be a good choice for you? Well, when I had the worst news of my life and I was like zoning out brain dead in the car, staring, I was sitting at a red light and I was so sad and so in shock and trauma, to be honest. And then I noticed, Holy Spirit helped me notice the song on the radio, Praise You in the Storm. Mm. And honestly, as a Christian radio person for so many decades, I have not necessarily, you know, that wasn't my favorite song. You know, I've played it 100,000 times, Praise You in the Storm from Casting Crowns. And suddenly, it wasn't just some song I play on the radio. It was a buoy in the middle of the storm. And I clung to it. And then I kind of chortled. I don't know what other word to say. I kind of laughed with God. I went, guess I should praise you. And I began to praise God. Before the light turned green, I started praising God and he lifted my spirits. Mm. These are the moments that matter. Mm. This is the purpose and point of Life 102.5, moments with Christ. That's why we think it's important for you to give.
1: So would you give in this moment so someone else could have that moment?
0: Yes.
1: At 866-999-1025 or life1025.com. Now, 17, maybe 15 minutes now, actually.
0: Yeah.
1: Before the deadline, would you give a monthly gift? 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This family in Mayville will drop in a $2,000 bonus.
0: You are needed. Tomorrow's the final day. This is it. You got a monthly gift. Give it right now. You're ready to give. You're needed right now during this song, hoping 2 people will jump in. Could you be one of the 2 who says, I'll do it. I'll do every month. That could help release $2,000.
1: All right. Here's that next song. 866-999-1025 or life1025.com.
0: Okay.

0: Lisa.
1: All right,
0: Michaela. We have 10 minutes left in this challenge. This family in Mayville was like, hey, if 10 friends join in at a monthly giving level, we'll drop in $2,000. And this is so exciting because Robin just gave. Thank you so much,
1: Robin.
0: Giving for the very first time.
1: You.
0: We see your prayer request. We are praying with you. Thank you so much for that $5 a month gift. Stephanie from Watertown is in as well. $10 a month. This is exciting. Okay, so that takes us to five remaining. Five friends giving at any size a month gift.
1: Yep.
0: In the next 10 minutes, when they join, a family in Mayville will drop in $2,000 as a bonus for Life on a 2.5.
1: But we're running out of time. You know, this time tomorrow, we won't even be having the fundraiser. And this is the time you listen every day. This is your moment. This is your time. 10 minutes to go. And, I just wanted to share a little bit of what Robin said. Robin gave $5 a month. Said she and her husband have had some difficult financial situations. They have a really good friend who's been very kind to them, and they've been praying. They pray for their friend to know and meet Jesus. She's investing this $5 a month so that more people can come to know Jesus, Michaela.
0: Mm.
1: More people coming to know Jesus, more people going deeper in their relationship with Jesus. So thank you. That's the perfect amount because this is a monthly challenge, a gift of any size monthly. It could be 5, it could be 10, it could be Team 40 if you want to get the t-shirt that we're giving away, this long sleeve blue t-shirt. It could also be your age. We've been having some fun with people giving their age. We hope you're older because that would be better for the budget. Just kidding. Oh, Team 40!
0: Hey, Team 40! Deerfield just came Team 40 level. Thank you so much, Mary. That's huge.
1: How many is that?
0: Okay, that is
1: how many?
0: 6 in, and that means four to go.
1: Four to go.
0: And 9 minutes to go at 866-999-1025. You could be the next one or at lifeon025.com.
1: Okay, here we go. We can only fit in 2 songs. What 2 songs are we going to play?
0: Well, how about Seth Schlatter, Counting My Blessings? That's
1: okay.
0: One of my favorites.
1: Okay.
0: And then the next one, actually, I think I'm going to play Sanctus Real Lead Me. That's
1: okay.
0: My next favorite.
1: Okay, that sounds great.
0: All right.
1: Oh, I'm so excited. Could this happen? 4 friends giving a monthly gift. If it's on your heart, you're thinking it's you, what's stopping you? This is your moment. Just go ahead and say yes. If you think it's you, you've prayed, you have peace about it, you have the money and you know it's you, that's the worst if you don't do it right now, because later you might be busy at the grocery store. You might be busy watching some sports game or something. You might be busy making dinner for somebody. This is your moment with 8 minutes left. We could be 3 away. Monthly gifts is what's needed. 10 people giving monthly a $2,000 bonus. 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

0: 海。
1: Whoa. Okay, we're getting close. I can't do math. I'm Lisa with Michaela, who can do math. And she was counting. And I know we started at the beginning of the hour. And I know that we've got 4 minutes left. We've got time for one song. Michaela, can you tell us where we are?
2: Well, Gloria in DeForest, she just gave a $15 a month gift. Thank you so much.
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2: We're praying for you, Gloria and Karen. Then Angela just joined Team 40. That's $40 a month. Thank you. And then Kelly in Evansville just gave a $5 a month gift.
1: Thank you.
2: So, Lisa... Wow. That takes us to 9 friends in. Only one friend is needed at a monthly gift.
1: And that $2,000 is added in from our friends.
2: That's right.
1: And our friends are in
2: Mayville.
1: Our friends in Mayville. Thank you for doing this. We may not be able to add in the $2,000 if one more gift doesn't come in. People have given all the way from $5 to $62 a month. Some people giving their age each month as a sign of God's faithfulness. Some people joining Team 40. One lady called us from a grocery store. Prayer requests have been coming in. People have been giving through Apple Pay and Google Pay at life1025.com. Now there's space for one more. And we're going to play a song about being led. Written by Matt Hammett when his wife Sarah came to him and said, "Matt, I need you to lead me. I need you to lead our family." And he was crestfallen. He'd been out on the road singing with Sanctus Real, and he realized, "I need to lead my family." And then he realized, actually, this is a prayer. God, I need you to lead me. So as this song plays, just let it wash over you. It's such a beautiful song. And be led. Be led by God. How? Well, it's like a process. You say, "I want to hear your voice." Your word says, this is what I told God when I was in my early 20s. I said, your word says that your sheep hear your voice and the voice of another, they will not follow. God, I'm your sheep. You're the shepherd. I want to hear your voice. Help me understand and discern your voice. And over the years, he just gently teaches, leads, guides. Maybe he leads you with peace. Maybe he leads you through the Bible, his written word. Maybe he leads you through confirmation with a friend or a spouse. But we pray that God would lead you in this moment as to whether or not you're to give to Life 102.5, and then you just do whatever you feel like God's leading you to do.
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0: Life 102.5, good afternoon. It's a Thursday. We're so glad you're with us and listening. Hope you're enjoying the uplifting music. And if you've already been a part or joined us during our What an Awesome God Fall fundraiser, thank you. We started Monday morning at 6 a.m., which seems a long time ago now. We're going to wrap up tomorrow morning. This is the final afternoon of our fall fundraiser. It's been such a great week. We've heard so many incredible stories of how God is using the music and the messages on Life 102.5 to encourage people, to lift people up, to lead them in their faith. And you make that possible with your support. And Christina's with me. I'm Steve, by the way. What an exciting hour, last hour.
1: Yeah.
0: Lisa and Michaela, we're looking for 10 friends to join the monthly support team because there was a family in Mayville, Wisconsin, that said, we will give $2,000 when 10 others join the monthly support team. That was kind of their passion, to get people on board. And I think the last one came in during right before noon. Do you see that one?
1: I do see it. Andy from Oregon, thank you so much for your gift.
0: Yeah.
1: They joined in at that monthly support amount. And so that means that they hit their goal last hour. Thank you so much for your gift. Here's the phone number to call. 866-999-1025.
0: Yeah, 866-999-1025. So Andy, Kelly, Angela, Gloria, Mary, Stephanie, Robin, Robert, all involved. Rod was involved. 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
0: Yeah, final afternoon. 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
3: It's the final afternoon of the What an Awesome God Fall Fundraiser. 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I'm Steve. 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We hope we're at 100% of the goal. And if we're going to get to 100%, every hour needs to keep moving us forward. And so that's why a family in Cottage Grove, I feel like I've said that a number of times this week. We've had several families in Cottage Grove step up with some incentives, some challenges. 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

0: Life 102.5, it's the lunch hour on this Thursday afternoon, the final afternoon of our What an Awesome God Fall fundraiser. Thank you for praying for this station. Thank you for sharing it with others. And thank you for supporting financially. If you're not already on the support team, or maybe it's been a while, your help is needed right now. A family in Cottage Grove matching every gift up to $1,600 or three songs. And that song right there by Lauren Daigle, that was song number one, Christina.
1: It was. And we have someone joining in, getting us closer to our goal. Bess from Cottage Grove just gave $150. It looks like for the first time. So now we're only $1,450 away. But right now, your gift is doubled.
0: Yeah, your gift is doubled. And so three friends coming in at that Team 40 level, which is $40 a month. Some people do it as a all-at-once gift of $500. That would get doubled. And again, three people doing that would take care of this. 14 friends giving $100. You can see how it works. And appreciate Bess's comments. She said, I love the music. It's the first thing the kiddos ask for when riding in the car. And it just helps start my commute into work on a positive note. So thank you, Bess. Thank you for your generous support. Your gift is doubled. And so, as we mentioned, Christina, still $1,400, $1,450 remaining and two songs.
1: Yeah. What part of that can you take? Maybe it's the $450. Maybe you can do that. Or maybe it's $1,000. What can you do right now? Here's the phone number, 866-999-1025. And like Steve said, it is the final afternoon of our fundraiser. So by this time tomorrow, we'll be done.
0: Yeah. Yeah. If this is the time you listen, obviously you can give anytime. You could give tomorrow if you wanted to. You could give next week. Right now, your gift is doubled,
1: yeah.
0: So it goes a little bit further. Hey, if you join Team 40, giving $40 a month, we also have a special gift, a thank you gift for you.
1: It's a long sleeve t-shirt, and on the back, it has the theme of our fundraiser this year, What an Awesome God. And you can see a picture of that on our social media, but also on our website at life1025.com.
0: Now, Lisa said she was in the coffee shop. She was wearing her shirt, and suddenly the person behind her started singing What an Awesome
1: funny.
0: God.
1: Yeah.
0: So thank you for your generous support. Before we go to song number two of this three song challenge, we have one more thank you.
1: We do. Joy, thank you so much. She joined Team 40. She actually gave $500, but that gets her to Team 40 and gets her the t-shirt. So now we are only $950 away. What part of that and that number can you take?
0: Yeah, perhaps we could reach that during this song. Thank you. It's the final afternoon. Here's how you can get in touch. 866-999-1025. 866-999-1025. 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It's a three-song matching gift challenge. Your gift is doubled right now. Just two songs remain. Here's song number two.

0: Life 102.5. So this is very exciting to me. Things have changed. You know, when I first started in radio, we still played records. and we were, you know, you had to just wait until every song was over and then you'd talk. And we played a lot of tapes and things. So the technology has changed, obviously. It's all, you know, a lot of computers now and things. But it used to be that the only people who could hear the radio station were people that were under your radio signal area. And
1: right.
0: So for us, that's Southern Wisconsin, a little bit of Northern Illinois, Madison. But now we hear from people all over the country, in other countries, who listen to Life 102.5. And so the impact of your support goes far beyond just Madison and Southern Wisconsin. We've heard a couple of times in the last few years from a woman who lives in Ontario, I think outside of Toronto. She actually asked her Alexa to play her local radio station, and it started playing Life 102.5 instead. And she liked it so much, she started listening all the time, and she started giving from the Toronto area. And I bring all this up, Christina, because we have a friend who called in during that last song. Her gift is going to be doubled, but it's interesting where she listens from.
1: Yeah, Carol is from Arizona, and she said she doesn't stop listening. She's listened for so many years, and it's like coming home. So I assume, you know, maybe she's from the area.
0: And moved away, yeah.
1: Yeah, maybe moved to Arizona. She said, if it was not for Christian radio, my whole life would look a lot different.
0: Wow, yeah, that's what your support is all about, is what would your life be without the uplifting music, the encouraging messages you hear every day? 866-999-1025 is the phone number, or you can go to life1025.com. We have a three-song, $1,600 matching gift challenge. A family in Cottage Grove is doubling every gift up to $1,600, and they're doing that for three songs. That was song number two.
1: Yeah. And Joy got in $500. Yep. Thank you so much. Carol from Arizona, thank you so much. Mike from Madison joining Team 40.
0: Hey.
1: Thank you so much. So that means we have $400 remaining. Your gift right now is doubled up to that amount.
0: So if you give a gift, it'll be doubled up to $400. Maybe you want to do Team 40. That's
1: yeah.
0: Like 480. So,
1: Wait. Janet from Reedsburg, thank you so much for your gift. She gave $75. So now it's $325 remaining.
0: That's what's needed in this third and last song. Here's how you can get in touch. 866-999-1025. It's the final afternoon. You can also give at life1025.com.

0: 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Up to $1,600. You've got three songs to do it. That was song number three. And when we started that song, we were still about $325 away. Christina, is that right? So the number to call, 866-999-1025. You can also give online on this final afternoon of our fundraiser at life1025.com. Or if in the app, if you have it downloaded, all those ways you can give. You can even text the word give to 866-999-1025. We're trying to give you lots of options for what works well for you. So we were $325 away. Where are we now?
1: Right now we are $225 away because Aaron from Edgerton gave a gift of $100.
0: Oh, thank you, Aaron.
1: Thank you so much. Here's the, oh, Trevor from Wanakee just joined in, $30. Thank you so much. Oh. $195 remaining.
0: Okay, $195. I'm looking the phones on. I think there may be somebody on the phone there. And if you're in the middle of typing, we've heard from people saying, I couldn't type fast enough to get in on it. So here's what we're going to do. The number is 866-999-1025. You can still call in, but if you're in the middle of a call or you're online right now, we're going to count your gift. We'll play this next song from John Reddick, come back and let you know if we met the final $195. 866-999-1025.

0: Uplifting music, Live 102.5, John Reddick, Holding On, also known as Praise God. And thanks for listening this afternoon. It's the final afternoon of our What an Awesome God Fall fundraiser. I'm Steve with Christina. Derek's here. We've got volunteers. If you call 866-999-1025, you may talk to Nancy or Diane. They are in there. Also, Sarah Tashin from Kindness is Contagious. She's volunteering, answering phones. And so, you know, she's probably going to be kind.
1: Probably.
0: Good chance. She's going to be kind if you talk to her. So thank you so much. And we were in the middle of a three-song, dollar-for-dollar matching gift challenge. Some friends in Cottage Grove said they would double every gift up to $1,600 or until three songs. And so we reached the end of the third song a little bit, and we were just shy, but we said there may be somebody like online. We always got to wait for some of those gifts to come in. So we played that song to come back to you, and sure enough, we heard from somebody almost right away after that last song started.
1: Yeah, Arlonia pulled through from Monroe, Wisconsin. Thank you so much. Giving for the first time, it looks like $275.
0: Wow, that actually pushed us above and beyond it the $1,600. So thank you to her, to Trevor, Aaron, Janet, Mike, and Carol, and Joy, all getting in on that challenge on this final afternoon of our What an Awesome God Fall fundraiser. Lots of room for you if we haven't heard from you. Maybe you're just tuning in for the first time this week. Welcome. Glad you're here. Your help is needed, whatever you could do. Maybe you want to join in and do that Team 40 gift, $40 a month, as so many have done. We have a special thank you gift when you give it that level.
1: It's a long sleeve t-shirt that says, What an Awesome God, on it. And I know it's a lot of people's favorite shirts, not only because of that phrase, but because it's blue. And people seem to really like the blue. The volunteers love the blue, and it's just a pretty color. And you can see a picture of that on our website. 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
2: 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And if I'm looking at him, then those things kind of melt away. 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

0: Life 102.5. Hope you were singing along to that song. Good song from Pat Barrett. It's Thursday afternoon, which means it's the final afternoon of our What an Awesome God Fall fundraiser. A lot of fun. We have volunteers in, listeners just like you, waiting to take your phone call. Nancy and Diane are in the phone zone. I think Michaela
1: is in there too.
0: And Sarah from Kindness is Contagious. If you listen in the mornings, you've heard Sarah's segment, and she's in there as well. So if you want to call 866-999-1025 and give your gift that way, you'll talk to one of those friendly voices, or you can just go in the app or online at life1025.com.
1: Roger just went online from Edgerton, and he gave his gift there. Thank you so much for your gift. But like Steve said, this is the final afternoon of our fall fundraiser. By this time tomorrow, it'll be wrapped up.
0: Yeah. And so we'd love to hear from you. And one of the reasons, because obviously you can give anytime. And we get that maybe now's not the perfect time for you. But your gift, when you call or you give online and we are able to share that with other listeners, I don't know, it's just an encouragement. We all like to be a part of something that other people are involved in. And so when we hear that Roger and Joy and Trevor and Janet are all involved, I think it's encouraging to others to also get involved. And so it's the final afternoon. We've got a lot of ground to cover. Thank you for being so generous. And Christina, I was thinking it'd be nice before 1 o'clock if we could hear from two more friends at that Team 40 level, $40 a month, or a all-at-once gift of $480. Some people rounded up to $500. I was just about to mention that. And then I see two gifts that were just called in.
1: Yeah, Deborah from Monroe. Thank you so much joining Team 40.
0: Yeah.
1: Lisa from Prairie du Sec also joining Team 40. Thank you so much.
0: Oh, thank you. Now, we could still use two more.
1: We could. But, you could join them.
0: But thank you. Team 40, again, $40 a month is an ongoing monthly gift. It just processes automatically, and you can change that, pause it, increase it, decrease it whenever you want. So it's not like, you know, you're stuck with it. But a lot of people like to give that level. And when you give $40 a month or more, we'll send you a What an Awesome God long sleeve t-shirt as our thank you. So maybe there's two friends that could join with Lisa and Deborah right now. 866-999-1025. 866-999-1025. You can give in the app. You can give at life1025.com. But it's the final afternoon, so thanks for letting us know you're supporting.
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0: That's who I praise.
1: Lisa called in just a few minutes ago from Prairie du Sac and joined Team 40, actually doing an all-at-once gift of $480. And she said, I just can't imagine starting my day any other way. And the fun part of that is Lisa got to talk to Michaela.
2: Yeah. Because
1: Michaela is in the phone zone answering phones. Thank you. It's the final afternoon of our What an Awesome God fall fundraiser. We also heard from Deborah and Roger, and they had some prayer requests. We just want to let you know we see those requests and we're praying with you on those. A couple of minutes before 1 o'clock, Christina.
2: Here's the phone number to jump in and join the giving family. 866-999-1025, or you can give online at life1025.com.
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2: 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They're honoring and remembering Jerry Mosler today. Jerry was a wonderful person, a great dad and grandfather. 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

0: of the What an Awesome God fall fundraiser. Things wrap up tomorrow at 9 a.m. I'm Owen. Lisa's here this afternoon.
1: Owen, you're in a little bit early today. That's fine.
0: Yeah,
1: you're going to miss this, aren't you? All the people and all the food and all the phones ringing and stuff. It's fun, right?
0: Yes, yeah. I love it.
1: This is his first fundraiser with Life 102.5. And he, Owen's been working here for about 3 months. And we're just super excited what God's doing in his life and his wife, Natalie. All right. Okay. We have a challenge. One song, $1,000.
0: There we go.
1: They said they double everything up to $1,000 in one song. So I just want to put that on the table. And I wanted to talk to you a little bit about bees. Do you know much about bees?
0: Like the letter or the
1: the insect?
0: not a whole lot. No.
1: Okay. Well, they cross-pollinate the world. Did you know that none of us would survive if there were no bees?
0: I think I did know that. Yes.
1: Isn't that incredible?
0: That's incredible.
1: In this incredible ecosystem that God created, where even if we were 1 degree different in our axis, the earth would not exist, like people wouldn't exist. In this ecosystem, he made it so that bees are important. They cross-pollinate. And I was just thinking that maybe you could be like a bee today and you could cross-pollinate Madison. God has given you something. He's given you a word. He's given you a song. He's given you a Bible verse. He's given you a testimony. He's given you money. He's given you something. And would you be willing to share that with somebody else? That cross-pollination of the body of Christ makes the body of Christ strong and provides sweet, sweet honey. Sweet. Oh, that gift is going to be doubled up to $1,000. Sweet, sweet honey to those who are desperately looking for what is good in this life. So yeah, be like a bee and give your best gift. And what if that's $1,000, Owen?
0: That could be $1,000 in this song, but chances are maybe it's not. And so your gift is needed in this next song. Because we have a friend that's going to double up to $1,000, but just this song. So right now is the time to give at life1025.com.
1: Longtime listener and donor says, I'll give $1,000 in one song. What part of that could you take? 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How about Soul on Fire from Third Day? That's a good one. 866-999-1025 is your number to cross-pollinate. What has God given you? 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
0: Yeah, again, 866-999-1025.

0: love that for you, that you would be a soul on fire, not like wet wood won't burn. No, man, you're a soul on fire. Yeah, burn brightly for Christ today. It is Lisa and Owen. It is the final full day of our fall fundraiser. What an awesome God is the theme. And the hope was that, whoo, take a deep breath, Lisa. I'm getting so excited because there's so much going on. Okay, one song, $1,000. And the hope was that we have some longtime listeners, Owen, who would double up to 1,000 in one song. And who gave? Can you see who
1: gave?
0: Yeah,
1: Crystal from Middleton joined Team 40, a $500 gift.
0: Thank you,
1: Crystal. And a friend from DeForest just gave $100. Thank you.
0: Thank you so much. Okay, so that was $600.
1: $600, that was matched.
0: That is matched. We have $400 left over. It's moving to the next song and another 1,000 is being added. It is a $1,400 song. Can we do this together like a bunch of bees? Let's be like a bunch of bees and cross-pollinate the earth with goodness. And this is the number. It's 866-999-1025. It's a $1,400 song that's about to start. Can you crush that for us? Can you make some honey? Life1025.com to give.
1: Lisa, did you know that a bee, like one bee by itself, makes only a 1/12 of a teaspoon of honey in its whole life?
0: How do you know this?
1: You know, like the back of the cereal boxes? I was just bored at breakfast and I was reading the back of a Honey Bunches of Oats cereal box. You know, this was right after I completed the maze, you know, and did the word search. And then I was reading and I was like, wow, 1/12 of a teaspoon, that's not a lot from one bee. And so it takes a lot of bees.
0: It takes a lot of bees.
1: It takes all of us.
0: Do you have some bee knowledge also? Michaela, didn't you have like a piece of bee knowledge that you were spouting off a little earlier?
2: Well, so a single bee... Yeah, a single bee doesn't make a jar of honey. It takes thousands of trips, tiny amounts of nectar at a time, all contributing to something bigger, right? We need a whole swarm of bees.
0: Right. So that's beautiful. And it speaks to we can't do this by ourselves. Right. You might think, I'm listening to their fundraiser. Why would it matter, God, if I give $5? You're leading me to give $5. That $5 contributes to the 100% by tomorrow after the morning show. So we've got a $1,400 song because we didn't make it. They wanted to add another 1,000 in one song. $1,400 will be doubled. What part of that would you be willing? Sorry. Would you be willing to give?
1: Yeah. Right now is the time to give. Your gift will be doubled when you head to life1025.com or call 866-999-1025.

0: We're super excited that you're listening. We hope that you hear some kind words, some sweet words this hour that just bless your soul. That's why we exist. We talk to you a lot and we ask you, what do you love about the radio station? Why do you come here? And we hear over and over and over again, spiritual encouragement. We come here because we want words that will remind us that God loves us. I think actually Owen has something more to say about that. But before Owen says that, my name's Lisa and Michaela just came in and said somebody's giving $200. Is that true?
1: $200!
0: All right, there's $200 on the phone coming in. It's our fundraiser. The number to call if you want to be a part. Tomorrow we end in the morning. This is maybe your last chance to jump in. 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It was a doubling challenge and we'll double check to see how many people gave during that last song. But the number is 866-999-1025 or life1025.com.
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0: Can you say that Bible verse one more time?
2: Yeah. Gracious words are a honeycomb, sweet to the soul and healing to the bones.
0: Can we play that song where it says, your forgiveness is like honey on my lips? Do you know that song? Your forgiveness is like sweet, sweet. No. We the Kingdom. It's We the Kingdom. Do we play that song? Yeah. Holy water for 500. That's it. Because it talks about the sweetness of God's forgiveness and how wonderful that is. So here's what's going to happen during the next song. Since 200, who gave the 200?
2: Cynthia from Milton. Woo! Thank you, Cynthia.
0: Let's hear it from Cynthia. All right. So let's see. Was that a $1,400 song? So now what's left over is $1,200. Our longtime listeners adding $800 to this challenge. This is now a $2,000 song. Are you going to let one of these challenges pass by without being met? Come on. It's a $2,000 song. Two friends giving $1,000. We are there. Four friends at Team 40. We are there with one song to do it in. Will you help $2,000 be added in? It is a $2,000 song.
2: Yeah.
0: The beehive is getting bigger and bigger.
2: Mm-hmm.
0: Okay.
2: Would you be the first one to be at Team 40 in this next song? Team 40 is $40 a month. It also could be given one time at $500. Team 40 will receive the What an Awesome God long sleeve t-shirt as a way to say thank you. Would you be the first one in this next song?
0: Okay, it's a one song, $2,000 challenge. Because we haven't hit it, they're going to keep adding until we hit it. So let's just bless them and let them give the whole amount, okay? It's a $2,000 song. Just like Owen said, I don't mean to repeat the man, but I'm going to repeat the man. Couple of friends giving $1,000, it's done. Four friends, Team 40, and this song has honey in it. Okay, here we go.
2: Yeah, and Sandra just gave $20. Yay! She got us started.
1: Yay!
2: Could you be the next one in this song right after Sandra? You could be the next one in this song from We the Kingdom. It's called Holy Water.
0: Awesome. His forgiveness. It's like, it's as sweet as honey on your lips. It's like a symphony in your ears. It's like holy water in your skin. Listen to this song and think about Jesus.
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0: Maybe that song met you in the valley just now. Hey, I'm Owen. Lisa's here. It's our What an Awesome God fall fundraiser. And I love how songs like that one can just meet you right where you're at.
1: I do too. I love that, Owen. Big time. That's what I like about radio. I mean, Spotify's great, Apple Music, all the streaming services. But when you're listening to a song, you don't know who else is listening to it or if anybody else is even listening to it. But when you listen to a song like that, we know thousands of people were listening with you, and we know at least one is in a valley right now. And so even if you're not the one in the valley, you can always just have a little bit of joy that people who are a part of your listening group, your community, they're finding solace because of a song that plays, which is why we ask you to support the station. And the gifts are getting doubled. I've got some big news that I want to tell you and Owen. But first, Owen, would you just celebrate the gift that just came in?
0: Yeah, I want to celebrate Ellen, who just gave $200.
1: Let's go, Ellen.
0: Thank you, Ellen. Your gift is making a difference on this last full day of the fundraiser. Things wrap up at 9 a.m. tomorrow.
1: So we've been abuzz with excitement because we heard that the swarm of people who are answering the phones right now might be busy because you might be calling. We have a friend who's a longtime listener and a donor for a long time wants to, because of the blessing it's been to them to donate, they want others to do it. And they're willing to double every gift for the rest of this hour up to $4,000 in 28 minutes. Is it possible that we could all come together? And we've been talking about bees a little bit, all come together like a hive of family.
0: Yeah.
1: Specifically, I like the concept of cross-pollinating, if I'm honest. I've been serving Christian radio for 36 years. And one day when I was praying, that's what I felt like I heard God say to me, you will cross-pollinate Christian radio. And I was like, that's like a bee, God. That's so cool. So I have bees in my office, a picture of bees on the wall, because I love the idea of Christian radio covering the United States, bringing the sweetness of God's love, but also helping each other, just like you are going to help other people in Madison when you give your best gift right now.
0: Yeah, I love this picture of bees and how one bee can't do a whole lot on its own. You know, we were just sharing not too long ago that a single bee by itself only makes 1/12 of a teaspoon of honey in its whole life. And I mean, I don't think I can think of a recipe that calls for 1/12 of a teaspoon of something. I mean, it's always more than that. 1/12 of a teaspoon. It's hardly even anything.
1: Yeah.
0: But when the bees come together, I mean, you can buy a whole jar of honey.
1: The whole jar of honey is $4,000 this half hour. That's the whole jar of honey. Your part might be 1/12 of a teaspoon of that. Maybe you give $1. Maybe you give $5. Maybe you give $15. Maybe you're like, hey, I can come in at $200 like Ellen. But bees, they're hardworking like you. They live in community like all of us right now. There's abundance and sweet rewards because of their steady dedication. We're asking you now to, I guess we'll call it the bee challenge. Is that okay?
2: That's
1: all right?
2: Okay.
1: You like it?
2: I like it.
1: Okay. We're looking for a swarm of people to call and give your best gift. Have your gift doubled. Even monthly gifts are doubled on this final full day of the fall fundraiser.
0: Yeah, but we can't have a swarm without just the first one.
1: Yes.
0: Would you be the first one and start the swarm during this next song at life1025.com? Or you can always call. We've got great volunteers who will answer your call when you call 866-999-1025.
1: Thank you. Thank you. We're calling the phone answering room the Hive now. We've got people in the Hive ready to take your call. Sweet. All right, here we go. Will you be the first one to get your gift doubled?

0: 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Hey, I'm Owen, and I'm so glad that Lisa's with me this afternoon because it's the final afternoon of our What an Awesome God Fall fundraiser. Now, the fundraiser continues into tomorrow morning a little bit. But if this is the time of day that you listen, maybe you know you're not awake yet in the morning, and this is the time that you're here, it's a great time to give. And we're asking you to give because there's people that listen to Life 102.5 that find sweetness in these songs. They find exactly the words that they need in the songs on this station.
1: Totally. I read a message just this morning from someone who says they listen all the time in their kitchen and it helps them not to feel alone. That is something they struggle with, loneliness. But the songs and the words bring in hope and encouragement. You know, we've been talking about the sweetness of a honeycomb and honey. And that's what it sounds like when I was reading this message. It really does make a difference. And so just to connect the dots, we're not trying to lift up Life 102.5 like, oh my gosh, aren't we awesome? We do this. Nope. And we really don't even want to lift up everybody who gives because we ultimately know it is God who comforts. It is Jesus who's with her in that kitchen, and he's the one who never leaves us. But we do really celebrate you when you're able to support the station. We are listener supported. We don't have a sales staff. We don't sell ads or anything like that. It is one person giving $40 a month, another person giving $10, somebody stepping in with a $4,000 gift being offered right now. $4,000 up to $4,000. It's amazing to me that this is happening right now. And it's when you give, they'll give. They're going to match what comes in. And it's till the end of the hour, 20 minutes left. So I'm just going to ask boldly, could this be a $1,000 song? Mm-hmm. Any part of $1,000 you can do in this one song, all of that will be doubled.
0: Yeah. Maybe you say, I'm looking at my budget right now. And honestly, I feel like I could take that $1,000 and make a huge step forward and say, I want to support listener-supported Life 102.5 and help keep the sweet, hope-filled words of these songs alive. You know, maybe that's what you say I can do. Maybe it's, I can take just a small piece of that because I want to support. Whatever it is, you can make a difference during this next song at life1025.com.
1: I really like that we're talking about bees. I don't know. We just love honey in my family. My kids just grew up on waffles with peanut butter and honey. That was their jam. No pun intended. That was their jam every single morning growing up. We just went through so many Legos, so much honey in my house. And it's just so sweet. And this theme is, there's a verse that says, kind words are like a honeycomb. And people who listen to Life 102.5, I think they experience God. Just the sweet, kind, loving nature of God. His gentleness, his kindness, his love. So will you help provide that for somebody? That's what we're asking you to do during this song, any part. And look, I know other people are listening. I get how radio works. But if everybody thinks somebody else will, nobody does, and then nothing happens, will you be the one? Will you please be the one who says, okay, I'm crossing the line from being a wonderful listener to being a wonderful supporter of what God's doing here. This is your invitation to say yes and to get your gift doubled.
0: Yeah, you can join the team. Step into the beehive this song when you call 866-999-1025. Again, 866-999-1025.
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0: gosh, just saying, I love that song.
1: Yes,
0: here on Life 102.5.
1: Say more.
0: I'm Owen. Lisa's here, and I don't know. I don't have a lot to say about that song, but
1: I love it.
0: I've seen him do it 1,000 times. Yeah. God is so, so good.
1: And the lead singer's Irish, right? It's an Irish band. And you like the sound of his voice.
0: Oh, I love the Irish accent. And I was saying, like, you know, a lot of times strong accents don't come through in a singing voice as often. I don't know why that is, but his voice, he has that accent. It comes through when he sings. It's a great, I love We Are Messengers. I love that song.
1: You've seen it in concert?
0: Yeah.
1: Oh, that's great. Mm-hmm. I love concerts too. I just love concerts. I love live music, recorded music. I like music when I'm singing it. I just like all music. And I'm glad you get some songs while you're here. It's Owen and Lisa, and it is over tomorrow at the same time, the fall fundraiser. What an awesome God. Every gift is being doubled up to $4,000, and now we have 14 minutes left. Can you be as generous as possible? Here's all the ways that you can get in touch right now.
0: Yeah, we've given you multiple ways to give. First off, if you have the app downloaded on your phone, that's a great way to give. You can give in the app. You can also text the word give or call 866-999-1025 here. I'll give you a chance. You can grab your phone out even right now and punch it in. 866-999-1025. Those are the ways to give. Again, you can give in the app. Go to life1025.com. Actually, I don't think I said that one. You can go to life1025.com. And you can also call 866-999-1025.
1: And if you don't remember any of that, just, you know, go to Google and put in Christian Radio Madison. And then you'll see us and click on that, and then you'll be able to give right there at the website. Website's really pretty. It's been updated, and you should just check it out. But I wanted to say that we're really conscientious of speaking God's word, playing songs filled with God's word, and saying things that are encouraging. I mean, if you've listened to Owen in the afternoon, it's just moment after moment, he's very intentional and just bringing encouragement. But and here's why. We hope that you live in a culture in your home that's kind. We hope that you say kind things to each other, that you're nice to each other, but there are people who do not have that. There are people who've been raised in homes where very mean words, wounding words are spoken all the time. There's people, the young people who go to school and they hear horrible words spoken over them, to them, or near them all the time. We have people listening right now, they are in work environments where it is dog-eat-dog, cutthroat. And it is watch your back, good luck. But when people come here, we want them to experience God's kindness and love and truth. Jesus even said, he identifies this way. He says, I am gentle and humble of heart. Come to me, you'll find rest for your soul. So this is a place where we want you to run to it every day. Start your day with us. End your day. Get in the car and listen to it. Play this in front of your kids, because we're going to point to God and bring like honey, like a honeycomb into your life. This is why we're asking you to give, so that this can be provided, especially for those who are wounded and are not in Christ and will come to Christ because they find this radio station, because God will meet them and heal the wounds that have come through the words that they've heard. 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
0: Yeah, again, just to remind you where you can go to give, it's life1025.com. 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Oh.

0: Life 102.5. I'm Owen. Lisa's here. It's our What an Awesome God fall fundraiser.
1: Somebody gave $500 earlier this hour, but it's monthly, and we think they meant to give it one time. So if that's you, you gave that $500, you might want to call us back because we want to verify one way or the other. We're going to assume it's a one-time gift until you call back and verify that. But anyway, hello, it's Lisa and Owen. Did he say that already? I'll say it again. It's Owen and Lisa. Owen is here in the afternoons normally. He and I are becoming closer friends because we're hanging out during this fundraiser. I just learned something about him that I didn't know. He's good at math.
0: Well, I didn't say good. I said I like math. I maybe was good at it back in the day, but it's been a long time since I've been in a math class.
1: So you're not good at math.
0: I need practice is what I'm saying.
1: I got you.
0: Okay.
1: Okay. He likes math, to be more accurate. He might not be good at it, but he enjoys feeling bad, I guess, about how not good he is at it. So we're gonna see what's going to happen here because everything is doubled up to $4,000. We've got 7 minutes left, and we would like you to take advantage of this. This means if you give $10, it will become
0: 20. Like Bree from Oregon, who just gave Oregon. Sorry, Bree just gave $10.
1: Hey, that just became
0: 20. And Barbara from Madison just gave $250, which becomes 500. It's doubled.
1: Child's play. Thank you, Barbara. We see your prayer request. We're with you. Oh, this person's about to give. Give something odd and difficult to double. What if somebody gives $77? What would that become in the next 6 minutes?
0: $154.
1: I have to open my computer.
0: Yeah, you got to check my math. You got to check my math. I believe that's right.
1: I'm asking it, but I can't verify anything because I do not do well at math. Let's see, 77 times 2. What did you say?
0: 154.
1: That is correct.
0: Oh, there we go.
1: What if somebody were to say, hey, I would like to give $55.55 a month?
0: Well, what would okay. That oh, man, Lisa. Per month, that would be $111.10.
1: That's right! He said he's not good. He just kind of likes it, but very nice. So where are we in this overall total? We've still got about $3,500 that can be doubled. And now we've only got 5 minutes. Should I give him one more before we start the song? What if somebody comes in and says, I would like to give a one-time gift of $2,483.
0: $2,483 is, let's see. That's the, I'm doing the math. Is that $4,966? Oh, wait.
1: Oh, it's okay. Oh, wait, maybe it is. Oh, yeah, it is.
0: Oh, yes.
1: I forgot to hit the equals on my computer. All right, you get it. Everything is doubled, but we have one song to get her done. $3,500 is left. What part of that you could take? We will find out when you call with your best gift. Monthly gifts are doubled. It's the final full day of this fall fundraiser. We're listener supported. Without your support, we don't exist. Will you call with your best gift?
0: Yeah, $3,500 left. You could maybe you're saying, I can cover a large chunk of that. $3,000 is a day partner. A day partner gets to pick a day on the calendar, have messaging play about an anniversary, a birthday, celebrating something. Maybe you're saying, I could become a day partner. Whatever it is, your gift is needed during this next song.
1: This is it.
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0: Life 102.5. It's almost the end of the hour.
1: It is. It's almost the end of the hour, Owen.
0: Yeah.
1: We can squeeze in one more song. One more song. Oh, look at Steve's face. Did you see Steve, our manager, just walked in? You have something to say? No, are you sure? Oh, you looked like maybe you want to do math? Okay, just checking. We heard from somebody, we were on the phone with them and the call dropped. Please call back. We heard from Thomas. He's cheering for us as he listens to Life 102.5. Another person's on the phone giving. Every gift is doubled. We have $3,500 left. Is everything I just said accurate?
0: Yes.
1: Thank you for verifying that. Here's how to get in touch.
0: Yeah, right now. You can call 866-999-1025. And if you call right now, I believe your gift will still be doubled.
1: Oh, yes. We have a longtime supporter who says, hey, final full day. I'm all in with a large gift. Now $3,500 of that gift is left. Thank you for being as generous as you can. We're listener supported. This is how it happens. We're not trying to in any way cajole you. Who says cajole? Can somebody look it up and make sure I used it right? We're not trying to cajole anybody. We're not trying to twist your arm or make you do something that you don't want to do. We're just putting out the welcome mat. The door is open. Gigantic invitation. Get in here. Get in here and be a part of what God is doing through Life 102.5, blanketing Madison with the knowledge of God's love. What, Steve? Do you have something to say? What? Why do you have that look on your face? Manager Steve, what? What? Oh, I don't know what he's saying. I can't hear him because of the scary music that's playing. Here's that number, 866. We got to play the next song. 866-999-1025. 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

0: Okay, I know this is kind of crazy. It's the final afternoon of our What an Awesome God Fall fundraiser. I'm Steve. Christina's here. We've got some great volunteers waiting to take your phone call if we haven't heard from you yet. In fact, we kind of want to wrap up last hour because Owen and Lisa were on the air. They were having a lot of fun. The gifts were being doubled, and a gift came in right at the end, Christina, from Charles in Oregon. He gave a very generous gift, a Team 40 gift of $500. Thank you, Charles. Appreciate that. And he wanted to give that. He and Gail, Charles and Gail, wanted to give that in honor of the J.L. Richard company in Oregon who lost their owners in an accident earlier this year. That's a beloved company in Oregon. For those who are in that area, they know of J.L. Richards. And so, Charles, thank you for giving in honor of all the people there at J.L. Richards. So appreciate that very much. And that gift was doubled. So that was exciting. Yeah. So I had this thought.
1: Okay.
0: And I mentioned it to you and I mentioned it to Bill and you both kind of were like, what? It's 2 o'clock in the afternoon. It's usually not the busiest time for our fundraisers. You know, it's busy right in the morning when people are all driving into work. It's busy in the afternoon when people are going home. But we can, you know, it's lunchtime. Sometimes it can get really busy, but 2 o'clock in the afternoon, we don't tend to hear from a lot of people. In fact, Monday, I looked. This is some inside baseball here. Five people called Monday from 2 to 3. On Tuesday, we heard from 6 people. All right. 9 people yesterday. I'm wondering, on this final afternoon, tomorrow we'll be done, final afternoon of our fall fundraiser, could we hear from 30 friends?
1: 30 people.
0: There's no challenge. There's no double, you know, there's not a matching gift. Now, maybe somebody wants to help out by saying, hey, if you get 30, we'll do this. But we don't have that right now. But is it possible to hear from 30 people? And here's the reason why. It's not about how much your gift is and how much that'll take care of itself, everyone doing what they can. At this point, we just need to hear from a lot of friends this hour and next hour and throughout the rest of the afternoon. Could we hear from 30 friends, 30 listeners of Life 102.5, giving a gift of any amount? Could be $5, could be a $100 gift, a $50 gift, could be Team 40, $40 a month. Doesn't matter. The big thing is, could we hear from you? And maybe when you hear these fundraisers, you immediately kind of think to yourself, oh, I'm not going to call. I get that. I do that. Thank you. Maybe we're just 29 away.
1: Maybe. Who knows?
0: But could I ask you to rethink that? If you're listening right now, it tells me that you enjoy Life 102.5, you appreciate the uplifting music. I don't think I have to convince you that it makes a difference in people's lives, but we do like to share the story so you know. But if you believe it's a station that is good for Madison and Southern Wisconsin, what could you do, and could you be one of 30 people? And I think if we're going to reach it, we're going to need 3, 4, 5, 6 people almost right away, right now, in this 2 o'clock hour of our final afternoon of the fall fundraiser.
1: Here's the phone number to jump in. 866-999-1025. And if you've never given before, now's a great time to join in, because we're just looking for a number of people, not exactly what amount. So if you're like, I can only do $5 or $10, that works too.
0: That helps. It's amazing how much, if you could be on our end, how quickly it adds up with everyone just doing whatever they can. And that's all amounts. If you can give monthly, great. We just heard from Edie in Beloit, $10 a month. Thank you, Edie. We see your prayer request. She's number one.
1: She's number one.
0: Number one. So now 29 more friends. Is it possible? Thank you for being generous. Thank you for taking the lead on this. It could be the start of an incredible afternoon on this final afternoon of our fall fundraiser. Here's how you get in touch.
1: You can call or text the word give to 866-999-1025, or you can give online at life1025.com.
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0: perfectly.
1: I know it's crazy, Christina, Bill, 30 calls, the 2 o'clock hour. You may not realize it. If you're a listener, you may think, oh, they must get 30, 40, 50 calls. They probably get 100 calls an hour. It's not like that in the afternoon. Sometimes we get, Monday we got 5 calls.
2: Yeah.
1: 2 to 3 o'clock, which was great. And we're thankful. It's just a slower time. People are busy. They're doing things. They're not always in a place where they can give. But this is the final afternoon of our fall fundraiser. It's been a great week. We've heard from so many friends. We've heard so many incredible stories, but we need some really busy hours the rest of today. And so we said, what if we went for 30 calls, 30 friends joining the support team from 2 to 3, and we already have our second one in, and I know, I believe Sarah's on the phone,
2: yep.
1: And I think Nancy or Diane's on the phone right now, and there may be some people on the web. 30 calls. Can it be done 2 to 3 o'clock? That would be a huge hour.
2: Yes.
1: 866-999-1025. 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That's not as important. We do hope people will join Team 40, you know, because that's really beneficial. But you can go to life1025.com or call 866-999-1025.
2: We got our second person in this hour. Andy from Watertown, thank you so much for your gift. 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
1: Monthly.
2: Oh, we have another person in, Alan and Patrice from Madison. 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
1: 30 calls. 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You can also give in the app. I think we still have one or two other people on the phone still. 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That's as much as we got on Monday afternoon.
2: Yeah.
1: 30 calls. I know it's crazy. I know and there's no challenge. There's nobody saying, hey, if you get 30 calls, we'll give you this. And we love it when people do that. 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If you can give it a significant level and you want to use your gift to encourage others, let us know. Right now, it's just, if you appreciate Life 102.5 and we haven't heard from you yet, or if it's been a while, could you take a couple of minutes right now?
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4: Okay, I don't know if this is going to happen or not, although we've had some friends going to life1025.com or calling 866-999-1025. There's another web gift I just heard came in. I'm Steve. Christina is here. This is the final afternoon of our What an Awesome God Fall fundraiser, and it just needs to be a big afternoon. This hour, next hour, throughout the afternoon and evening, we're going to wrap up tomorrow at 9. And so I came in, and I just had this number on my heart. I said to Bill and Christina, Bill's here playing all the music and pressing all the buttons, could we get 30 calls? And you both were like, what?
5: That sounds like crazy.
4: And you may not realize that, but like Monday, we got 5 calls from 2 to 3. The next Tuesday, we got 6. I think yesterday, 9. And so we just put it out there. Doesn't matter what size gift, whatever you can do, it's going to be the right amount. Maybe, Christina, there's some friends who could join Team 40, $40 a month. But we're already at 26 past the hour, but we've got some people to thank, and we've got some people on the phones.
5: We do, Kathy. Thank you so much from German Valley, yeah. Illinois. Oh. Thank you so much for your gift. A friend from Hillsboro giving for the very first time, it looks like. Thank you so much. Nancy from Baraboo, Wisconsin. Thank you so much for your gift.
4: Oh, yes. Thank you, Nancy. Appreciate that. I think we're at 7. We might be at
5: 7
4: 8.
5: People.
4: You can count that for me. 866-999-1025 is the phone number. You can also give through the app if you have that downloaded, or just give at life1025.com. Could we get a 30, we call it a call, 30 gifts this hour? That means, you know, halfway would be 15. That's just 3 minutes away. Could, you know, in this next song, could we hear from you and maybe 3 or 4 other people? We're kind of on pace to do it. It's crazy. 2 o'clock in the afternoon. I know everybody's busy. You know, it's just not the best time to make your gift, but it only takes a couple of minutes. We've got Diane and Sarah and Nancy waiting to take your phone call here. 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

0: 102.5. So glad you're listening on this Thursday afternoon. It's the final afternoon of our fall fundraiser. We're going to wrap things up tomorrow morning at 9 o'clock, hoping to be at 100% of our goal. I think we're right around 60%, I think, right now, Christina.
1: Yeah.
0: So we've got some ground to cover, and it's a crazy idea. We said, what if we go for 30 calls this hour here on the final afternoon? 30 calls, and we know that, you know, 1 o'clock, 2 o'clock, 3 o'clock is kind of slow time because everybody's busy doing the things they do during the day. You know, it's when people are driving in, driving home, they have more chances to call in, to go online. But if we could have a 30 gift hour, that would be incredible on this final afternoon. And right away, we heard from Andy and Alan and Patrice and Kathy and a friend in Hillsboro. And Nancy's the last person we heard from Baraboo. And so we got a good start. But right now, we are, I think, at 7, because there's one person on the line. And we're hoping to get to 10 and then 15 and 20 and 30 just as quickly as possible. So if you haven't, if we haven't heard from you yet, your help is needed now to keep Life on a 2.5 fully funded.
1: 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Here's the phone number, 866-999-1025. 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Can you be in next?
0: Yeah, love to hear from you. 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

0: This is so much fun, Christina. When the phone rings, everybody's kind of like, yeah. You know, it's kind of strange because most of the year when the phone rings around here, it's just like, okay, that's just somebody calling. But now we know it's probably somebody saying, I want to support listener-supported Life 102.5. We're hoping for 30 calls. There's a web gift that just came in. 30 gifts this hour, which is crazy for a 2 o'clock hour, 2 in the afternoon. I think on Monday we had 5 gifts.
1: Yeah.
0: Yesterday we had 9. We're closing in on that. We're closing in on 10 so far. On our way to 30, we have 23 minutes left in the hour. 866-999-1025 is the phone number.
1: We had another friend from Madison just join in at the Giving Family. It looks like for the very first time.
0: Yeah, $10. Awesome.
1: Thank you so much. But we're hoping before 3 o'clock to get 30 people in. And it looks like we have 7 people in now.
0: Yeah, 7. And there's a couple of people that we can see are on the phone. So we know they're coming. So could you help out? I know you're busy. Your to-do list is probably only getting longer than shorter today, but it only takes a couple of minutes to call or go online, life1025.com. You can also give in the app. Maybe if you've listened and you've just never given before, you thought about it, could you make this the year that you do whatever number is right for you? We've had people give gifts of $10. We have a $100 gift. We have a $50 gift. We had a $120 a month gift.
1: Yeah, we did.
0: So it's the amount doesn't matter. Thank you for doing your best. If you give it that Team 40 level, $40 a month or more, we'll say thanks with a special gift.
1: It's a long sleeve t-shirt. It says, "What an awesome God," right on it. And earlier, Tammy, when she joined Team 40, she's from Cottage Grove, she said she doesn't even notice the $40 gone each month. She's been listening to the station for so long, and she just believes in this ministry. Here's the phone number to get involved. If that's been you, maybe you've been listening for a long time and you're just not sure what number to give, and Team 40 is right for you. 866-999-1025. We had another friend just join in, Greg from Madison.
0: Yeah.
1: Thank you so much for your gift.
0: Greg is giving $102.50. And he just wants to encourage anyone to also donate $102.50. He's been through a lot. He's dealt with cancer. He lost his sight. He's trying to get as healthy as he can because he wants to do a 100-kilometer marathon on October 31st. So pray for Greg. Greg, thank you for being one of 30. We have 21 minutes left. Could we hear from 4 people during this song, you and 3 others, at 866-999-1025, 866-999-1025. You can also go online, life1025.com.

0: Christine. I don't know. The phone's ringing, though, and we're up to 10 people officially in. We may have two or three others on the phone in the call center. Of course, we don't know who's making a gift right now online at life1025.com. Let me back up. I'm Steve. Christina is here. It's the final afternoon of our What an Awesome God fall fundraiser. And we just have this, what we think is kind of an outrageous goal of hearing from 30 people this hour. Because 2 o'clock in the afternoon, normally we just don't get that many gifts in. But we're hoping for 30. We've got 17 minutes remaining. 10 are in. We may have 12, 13. There's another call. Could you take just a couple of minutes and say, here's what I want to do to support the uplifting, life-changing music and messages on Life 102.5.
1: A friend from Mount Horeb just joined in at Team 40. Oh, yeah. Thank you so much for your gift. We'll send you the One Awesome God t-shirt as a thank you. And from Bloomington, thank you so much for your gift. Now is the time to join in because we're not looking for a certain amount, just that you say yes and you join in. So if you've never given before, here's the phone number, 866-999-1025. We're hoping for 20 more people to join in before 3 o'clock.
0: Oh, in about 16 minutes. Anne's from Bloomington?
1: Bloomington, yeah.
0: Bloomington,
1: Minnesota.
0: Oh, she's... Anne yeah. said, hey, keep up the good work. I'm just driving through the area and enjoying the music, and I wanted to give.
1: Aww.
0: She doesn't even live in this yeah. area, and she's supporting. Thank you, Anne. That's so kind. And I would love it if maybe those who, maybe you just started listening. Now's a great time to get on board at life1025.com. 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You're making the music possible for those who need to hear it. So thank you. And the number to call, 866-999-1025.
1: Sandy from Delavan just joined yeah. in. Team 40. Team 40, thank you so much. Oh. Now we are only... Okay, 19 people away from 19, our goal.
0: Probably a little less than that because I know we have some people on the phones right now. 866-999-1025, life1025.com. There's no challenge going on right now. There's no incentive. If, you know, if we get 30, then somebody's going to give this much. If you want to do that, that could help. There's another call. Thank you. We're just trying to have a big afternoon. 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
1: there
0: Dawn in Fitchburg.
1: Dawn, thank you, Dawn.
0: She says it's always brought her hope and helped her through many challenges. Dawn, thank you for not only giving, but for giving right now and helping us to reach 30 calls by 3 o'clock. Again, the number.
1: 866-999-1025 or life1025.com.

0: Marilyn and Kathy, just that we've all heard from them in the last 10 minutes. I'm Steve. Christina is here. This is the final afternoon of our What an Awesome God fall fundraiser. And we just came up with this crazy number for the 2 o'clock hour. What if we heard from 30 friends giving a gift of support? Doesn't matter what size, whatever works for you, 30 calls, 30 gifts online. That would be an incredible hour. And when we said it, we're like, we might get two.
1: Right.
0: we might get two or three. I mean, Monday we got five. All right. And we're grateful for all five. The next day we got six. It's just a busy hour. It's just not an hour that's usually that busy. But final afternoon, we need to have some big hours this hour, next hour, throughout the afternoon and evening to finish strong. And people are showing up, Christina.
1: Marilyn from Cambridge giving for the very first time, $20 a month.
0: Thank you
1: so much. Kathy from Madison, $120. Thank you so much. Oh, there's more. Linnell from Baraboo, $100. Thank you so much. We were hoping for 30 people calling in before 3 o'clock. And now with those people, where are we at, Steve?
0: Well, there's only 10 minutes left.
1: Mm-hmm.
0: 10 minutes looking for 30 calls. We are at 15 officially.
1: 15? We're halfway there.
0: Can we get 15 friends giving a gift of any amount in 10 minutes? We've got several phone lines. We've got great volunteers. You might talk to Diane or Nancy or John or Letty. Of course, you can go online to life1025.com. You can fill that out. It only takes a couple of minutes to do that. Thank you. Could you be one of 15 more to make it a 30 gift hour for Life 102.5 and keep the encouraging, uplifting music fully funded for this fall fundraiser? It can happen, and we're hearing from friends. I don't know if we can get to 30 or not.
1: Kathy from Baileyville, Illinois, thank you so much for your gift giving for the very first time.
0: Yeah,
1: $25 a month. And then Pamela, thank you so much, Team 40.
0: Oh my goodness.
1: Woohoo!
0: That's 17.
1: 17, okay.
0: According to old math, that's 13 to go.
1: 13
0: to go. Thank you. A lot of friends giving for the very first time, and that's awesome. And we appreciate it. Every gift matters. Every gift makes a difference. If you could be on our end, you'd see how quickly it makes a difference. 866-999-1025. Looking for 13 more friends in the next 8 minutes. Did I say 13?
1: You said 13.
0: 12 more friends.
1: Now there's 12. Veronica from Monona, thank you so much for your gift.
0: Oh, $25 a month. Veronica, thank you. 866-999-1025. 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Looking for 30 friends. Face down.

0: said it earlier, but I just love the Life 102.5 listening family. This is so much fun. We set out with a goal. I'm Steve. Christina's here. We set out with a goal this hour of 30 gifts, which is just crazy talk. Crazy town. We never get anywhere close to that. And people just started responding, saying, this is what I'll give. This is what I'll give. Veronica Monono was the last one right before we went to that song, hoping for 30 friends in by 3 o'clock. That's 4 minutes away. We have a couple of people to thank.
1: The friends are just showing up. Fran from DeForest, thank you so much for your gift, $200. Oh. Linda from Madison, thank you so much for your gift, $250. 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We are 20 people.
0: 20 in.
1: Looking for 10 more people to get to that 30 mark.
0: Now, I think there's some folks on the phone in the call center. They're taking those gifts right now. During this next song, we may need to hear from 7 or 8 people.
1: Yeah.
0: Doesn't matter what size gift. We've had Team 40 gifts of $40 a month. We've had gifts of 10, 100, 20. We had 120 a month gift. Somebody actually upgraded to that. We have 3 minutes left. 866-999-1025. 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
0: Thank you
1: so much. Scott from Spring Green, $125. We're 8 people away from our goal.
0: 8 people away from an incredible hour here on the final afternoon of our fall fundraiser. That's why we're really asking you. We're going to wrap up tomorrow at 9. We've got some ground to cover to reach our, to be at 100%. This is helping so tremendously. 8 friends needed. Could you be one of them with whatever gift God lays on your heart? 866-999-1025. 866-999-1025 or online at life1025.com. There's 2 minutes to go, Christina.
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0: All right, we're going to go back to a song. Thank you for helping to make it just an incredible hour. 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Just 8 away officially. You could be one of them to put us over the top.

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4: 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They're honoring and remembering Jerry.

0: I'm Steve. Christina is with me. If you're just joining us, it has been a crazy hour.
1: It has.
0: We kind of started at 2 o'clock saying, is there any way in the world that we could hear from 30 friends? And you probably don't know this, but that would be a lot of guests. 2 o'clock in the afternoon, people are busy. That's usually not a time when we get a lot of calls, a lot of guests. That tends to be in the morning when people are getting up and getting going, or when they get home at night, and maybe sometimes over the lunch hour. But we said, could we get 30 gifts? We only had 5 gifts from 2 to 3 on Monday afternoon, 6 on Tuesday. I think yesterday we had 9. We are closing in on 30 gifts for the hour. And we want to say thank you to some of the people we've heard from. Christina?
1: We're so close. Scott from Spring Green, friend from Portage, thank you so much. Golder from Jefferson, he was actually doing Team 40, but then just upgraded to $80 a month. Thank you so much. Kathy from Eagle, Wisconsin, Team 40. Another Team 40, Joan from Madison, thank you so much. Oh, and Dennis also joined Team 40. Gave it all at once. Thank you so much for your gift. Okay, where are we
0: at? You know what's so amazing about this? Not only did people just, you know, call and respond, but gave some incredible, generous gifts. I have us at 25 gifts. There may be a couple of people on the phone, but that's an incredible hour. Thank you so much.
1: Thank you.
0: That is awesome. And my math may be wrong. We may be closer to, we might be 26 or 27. I'm not sure. So we'll keep counting. We're going to go back to music. But if you're just joining us, your help needed on the final afternoon of our fall fundraiser. A strong afternoon is needed if we're going to be in a position to reach the goal tomorrow at 9 o'clock. You can call 866-999-1025. 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We're going to recount and see where we're at and let you know after this song.

0: Hey, Life 102.5. The phone is ringing. It's our What an Awesome God fall fundraiser. Steve's here with me. I'm Owen. And man, it has been an incredible afternoon.
1: It's so much fun. It's so much fun to watch people respond. So generous as well. If you weren't listening a few minutes ago, we started around 2 o'clock. It's about 2:10, I think, when we just threw out this crazy number of could we hear from 30 friends giving in support of Life 102.5. And you may not think 30 is a crazy number, but to us, for 2 o'clock in the afternoon, that's pretty crazy. We generally maybe get 5, 6, I think we had nine gifts, 2 to 3 o'clock yesterday. So 30 is just kind of unheard of. And yet, right away, we heard from some friends saying, here's what I can do, here's what I can do. We started getting calls coming in and gifts coming in online. And I think before that last song, I said we were at 25.
0: Mm-hmm.
1: And right after we went back to that song, a few more came in, like Ann in Broadhead, giving a gift of $125. Kaylee in Middleton said, I want to make a gift.
0: Thank you,
1: a friend
0: Kaylee
1: in Sun Prairie giving an extra gift. They're already giving. And they said, count on me for $40 a month. Then we heard from Jensen in the Wisconsin Dells, new giver, $100 gift.
0: Wow,
1: and I think
0: you.
1: That one, Jensen, was call number 30. How about
0: there
1: that?
0: There we go.
1: And they continue, as you heard, the phone's still ringing, 866-999-1025. You can still go online at life1025.com. Sean in Belleville just called in with a gift of support. Thank you so much. And so 30 people, Owen, 30 people. Some gave 25, some gave 10, some gave 100. We had a team 40 in there, but it all added up to almost $6,000 in support of Life 102.5. So that's how quickly it can happen. So sometimes it's easy to think, what's my gift's not going to do anything. It's not going to make a difference. It really does. And we hope we can continue this momentum now through the rest of this final afternoon.
0: Yeah, it is the final afternoon. Things wrap up tomorrow morning at 9 a.m. But, you know, the mornings can be busy. Maybe right now is when you're listening right now. And so
1: Right. Now's
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0: Hi, I'm Daryl. I'm from Madison, and this is my story. I have fought depression on and off my whole life. I'm in a good place now, but I turned 65 in August, and the night before my birthday, I got hit really badly with depression. I felt unloved. I'm going to cry again. Unloved, uncared about, and literally said to myself, I don't know if I keep wanting to, if I want to continue to go on, if this is going to be the rest of my life. And literally as those words were going through my head, Lauren Daigle's song, You Say, came on your radio. And I literally lifted up my hand to God and said, okay, God, I get it. I can get through this. And I've got goosebumps now because the very first time I heard that song, it reconnected me with Christ. And, you know, I'm new to Madison. I'm newly divorced. I haven't connected with the church yet, but your radio station has 100% kept me where I need to be. I felt like God saved my life that night. That song, your radio station, saved my life that night.
1: Man, that's Daryl's story. I actually just talked with Daryl this morning when she shared her story. Wow. And I was moved by her story. She was in tears telling it because just she saw how God worked through a song. And I've heard so many stories like that. Daryl's just moved me this morning, and we wanted to share it with you because it's our fall fundraiser, and that's why we're asking you to give, is for people like Daryl.
2: That's right. 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Obviously, that was huge, and we're so grateful that she shared that story with us. And it is why we're asking you to help keep this station fully funded so it can be there on the air 24 hours a day for whoever needs to hear it, needs to hear that right song at the right time. And sometimes that can be make all the difference. And so this is the final afternoon of our fall fundraiser. I'm Steve. Owen is with me. We've got some great friends volunteering, taking your phone calls. And we also have a friend in Prairie du Sac who wants to encourage others to get involved. She's a longtime listener, longtime giver, and wants to encourage us to have a great afternoon. 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
1: Wow. Yes. 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
1: Yeah. Remember what Daryl said. 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God saved my life. 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

0: Life 102.5. Hey, I'm Owen. Steve's here with me this afternoon during our What an Awesome God fall fundraiser. It's the final afternoon. Yeah. I can't believe it. It went by so fast. And you know, it's important that this final afternoon is a strong one because, you know, we've had a lot of people calling and giving so generously, going to life1025.com and giving generously. But you know, there's still a long ways to go to get to our goal. And so this afternoon is important.
1: Yeah, and we're so grateful for generous friends who encourage others to get involved as well. We have a listener, longtime listener, a longtime supporter, and she said she will match every gift that comes in over three songs up to $3,000.
0: Wow.
1: If you give right now, your gift is doubled. It's a great time to give. Maybe it's a great time, especially if you've never given before, because your gift is automatically doubled. Six friends joining Team 40, $40 a month, or a single gift, all at once gift of $500. That would get us there. But we only have a couple of songs left now that we played song number one. We did hear from Wapan. Thank you for that gift. That gift is doubled. Somebody getting involved for the very first time, Owen. But we're going to need several friends giving. Your gift is needed right now in this final afternoon of the fall fundraiser.
0: Yeah, maybe you've been thinking over this week as you've listened, hey, maybe I want to give, I don't know. You know, this is the chance to give. Right now, when your gift is doubled, this is a great time to give. Right now, during this next song, we've got two songs left in this three-song challenge. That's not a lot of time. And so now's your chance. When you head to life1025.com, or you can always call. We've got great volunteers ready to answer your phone calls. They'll pray with you, encourage you, really just some amazing people there.
1: They will
0: answer your call when you call 866-999-1025. 866-999-1025.
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0: Life 102.5. Thanks for listening on this Thursday afternoon. I'm Steve along with Owen. It's the final afternoon of Life 102.5's What an Awesome God Fall fundraiser. Tomorrow morning, it's 9 o'clock. We're going to wrap things up. We're trying to get as close as we can to 100% of our goal. And you can do that right now. In fact, we have a good friend in Prairie du Sac who is doubling every gift that comes in right now, at least through this next song, Owen.
1: Yeah.
0: It's a three-song challenge. 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
1: Yeah, and if you were listening just not too long ago, we shared Daryl's story. Daryl, she has battled with depression throughout a lot of her life. And Daryl said that on one day, the day actually before her birthday, she just, the depression got so strong. It was stronger than she could hardly handle. And Daryl said in that moment when she was at like rock bottom, the lowest point, the song You Say by Lauren Daigle came on Life 102.5. And she said that was the moment that she just threw her hands up and said, God, I see you. God, you're here. Like she felt, thank you for that call. She said, God, you're here. She felt God's presence through a song on Life 102.5. That's why we ask you to give, is for people like Daryl. It's not for us. It's for people like Daryl. You know, she found hope in Life 102.5. She said, God saved my life through Life 102.5. Yeah. Isn't that incredible?
0: It's literally what she said.
1: Yes. God works through these songs, and he works through your generosity.
0: One song can make an eternal difference. I truly believe that. 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We want to say thanks to Erin in Madison. She says, I get it. Keep the music going. It helps so many people. 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That's doubled. And we have lots of room for you. During this last song, your gift will be doubled. 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

0: Life 102.5, I think as we talk about songs, the right song at the right time, that song gets mentioned quite a bit. Voice of Truth from Casting Crowns. I'm Steve with Owen on this final afternoon of our fall fundraiser, our What an Awesome God fall fundraiser. I want to tell you about Kristen. Kristen shared her story with us. She said her son passed away suddenly this past June. She said, "You used to listen to Life 102.5 all the time. He had autism and many other illnesses, but he used to dance with me in the kitchen to all the songs." She said, "I miss him dearly, but listening to the station now gives her so much joy and comfort." And Kristen said, "Thank you for being such a wonderful part of our lives. 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
1: 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But also some of these songs meet me when I'm at a really low point. It just helps me feel life." I think that is such a special thing about the songs on Life 102.5. 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
0: 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We do have some friends on the phone. 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
3: Yeah, it's our What an Awesome God Fall Fundraiser. Hey, I'm Owen here with Steve this afternoon. And if you're just tuning in, we had a little challenge going on. Yeah. That ended just a song ago.
4: Yeah, the number to call, 866-999-1025, or as you just heard, you can go to life1025.com. In on that challenge was a friend from Waupun, and then we heard from Erin in Madison, and she gave a very generous gift and just said, you know, the music helps so many people. It's a pleasure to support, is what Erin said. Thank you, Erin. And then also in on the challenge, Rhonda in Watertown said, I want to do the Team 40 gift. She's going to give $40 a month. That's doubled.
3: Thank you, Rhonda.
4: And John also got in just at the end of the challenge with his gift. Thank you, John, at Mount Horeb. Appreciate that. So they met that challenge. And again, thanks to this friend in Prairie du Sac who issued that challenge. But Lisa just called, it looks
3: like. Yeah, Lisa, this one just came in. Lisa from McFarland also joined Team 40.
4: Yeah.
3: Thank you, Lisa. And as we wrap up the fall fundraiser, this is the last afternoon. We're wondering, could we hear from two more friends in this next song who say, I will join Lisa at Team 40?
4: Yeah.
3: It's a team. It takes a team of people. And right now we're just wondering, you and one other during this next song, Team 40, $40 a month, or you can give it all at once. That's $480. Some people round up to $500.
4: Right. When you give it that level, we'll say thank you with the long sleeve, What an Awesome God t-shirt. You can see that online at life1025.com. Of course, if $40 a month is not where you are at, you can do like Patricia just did from Watertown, $15 a month. And Patricia is giving, it looks like, for the very first time. So thank you, Patricia. We see your prayer request. Looks like you're going through a difficult time. And so please keep Patricia in your prayers. But two friends, maybe you and somebody else in the next few minutes giving at that Team 40 level would really help here in this final afternoon, Owen, of our fall fundraiser.
3: Yeah. You can call 866-999-1025. I was just over in the call center talking to our awesome volunteers. They are incredible. They're ready to answer the phones. Barbie is motioning through the window saying, call us. she wants to answer your phone call, pray with you. And you can call 866-999-1025. Again, 866-999-1025. Here's What an Awesome God.

0: God.
1: What an awesome God. That's Phil Wickham here on Life 102.5. And that song is the theme of our fall fundraiser, which is going on right now. This afternoon is the last afternoon of the fundraiser as we celebrate what God has done, what God is doing, what God is going to do through your generosity. That's what we're asking you to give today, is because God is working through the songs on this station.
2: Yeah, you can call 866-999-1025 or life1025.com online if you want to give that way. And still looking for a couple of friends at that Team 40 level, $40 a month. But you mentioned, Owen, what God is going to do, because we believe God is going to use Life 102.5 in the weeks, months, and even year ahead to touch lives, to meet people where they're at. I was thinking of Linda's story. She shared this with us. In 2007, Linda said she lost her husband very unexpectedly. And after that happened, she said, I was looking for a radio station that would help me through. That's what was in her mind. Now, this was, you know, almost 20 years ago.
1: Yeah.
2: 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Thank you, Life 102.5. And I got to believe that there's somebody who, in the next few weeks, next few months, sometime in 2027, is going to go looking for something because they have something going on in their life, maybe an emptiness or a grief, and they're going to find the uplifting music, the faith-filled music of Life 102.5. 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
1: Life 102.5. I love that song, Counting My Blessings. This is our What an Awesome God fall fundraiser. I'm Owen. Lisa's with me this afternoon. Hi. So glad you're here, Lisa.
2: Thank you so much for being so welcoming. And I just want to check in with you real quick before we get started. How are you, Owen? I know it's your first fundraiser with Life 102.5. Is it what you expected? What are you hoping for? How are you doing?
1: You know, it's not what I expected because it has been just beyond way more incredible than I could have imagined it would be.
2: Good.
1: Honestly, I have been blown away by the generosity of people in Madison and Southern Wisconsin, Northern Illinois even, and just blown away by what God is doing. So many stories. I just talked to a woman this morning who was just in tears talking about how God saved her life through Life 102.5.
2: Praise God. That's good. So you're having a good experience. You're feeling good because we're about to hit the ground running for the next 2 hours. You're
1: I'm
2: good.
1: I'm ready.
2: Okay. Yep. I'm great. I took a nap. I'm still a little disoriented, but that's typical. So we've got the next 2 hours together. Let's start with prayer. And then I know Steve was telling me that there is going to be we're going to have a two-song challenge, but we'll pray first. Owen, do you want to pray or you want me to pray?
1: You got it, Lisa.
2: Okay.
1: Yeah.
2: Most gracious Heavenly Father, we love you so much. We would do anything you ask us to do. Seriously, we're surrendered to you. We're your bondservants. And thank you, God, for this calling of Christian Radio. Thank you for our friend who's listening and the things that you've called them to do. And Lord, you know, we're not telling you anything you don't know. There's a budget need, as you know, Father. And our manager, our wonderful manager, has put together what he believes the budget should be. And we're asking you to meet it. We're asking you to surpass it. We're asking you to do what only you can do. We're asking you, Jesus, to stir the hearts of your people, to give into the heart of what you are doing in Madison. And we will cheer and we will praise you and we will give you all the glory. Please help us, especially me with all my words, over the next 2 hours. And we trust you completely. In Jesus' name, amen.
1: Amen. Yeah. We're asking you to give today for people like Daryl, the woman who I talked to this morning, whose life was changed because of Life 102.5. And, you know, Cheryl from Wanakee just gave $100.
2: Oh, thank you.
1: Cheryl, thank you so much. Your gift is making a difference. A first-time giver.
2: Wow,
1: thank you,
2: that's
1: Cheryl.
2: Great. Okay, well, station manager Steve just handed me a piece of paper, so it's time to get the final afternoon party started. Could we have some music, Bill? All right. Mm-hmm. Here we go. Okay. There's someone who wants to give a $2,000 gift if $2,000 comes in two songs. All right. This is a two-song challenge. You heard that it's the final afternoon, right? There's the first call. That gift will be doubled up to $2,000. If you could be the second one to jump on the line, 866-999-1025. You heard what the new guy said. He's been overwhelmed by the calls, the stories. Talked with a woman this morning that says her life was saved by God and he used your station. Your gifts make a difference. Life1025.com to get your gift doubled. Life1025.com.
1: 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And the first one is coming up right now. We've got two songs. Not a lot of time. 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

0: Hey, Life 102.5. I'm Owen, and Lisa's running through the hallways right now to get back. She had to go. She had to go talk to the volunteers in the call center because we had someone on the line. And
1: yeah, they're giving right now. I don't know what they're giving because she was telling her story. Here's what I gleaned by eavesdropping on the call. She has been in a daycare worker for 35 years. And now she has a one-year-old grandchild, and she was just bubbly and happy, and she was about to say how much she wants to give, and I ran back. I don't know what she's giving, but it's doubled up to $2,000. Hi, yeah, it's Lisa and Owen. I think you already said that. And every gift is doubled up to $2,000 in two songs. The first song is done.
0: Yeah, that means, I mean, this is easier math than what we were doing earlier today. If one song is done and it's a two-song challenge, that means we've got one left.
1: You're doing great, Owen.
0: We've got one song. Luckily, this is a longer song. It's a long song, but just one song.
1: $1,900 left in the two-song challenge from a woman who really wants to bless the ministry. She's like wanting to give $2,000. Why does this matter? Because we're listener-supported. Because we get phone calls, text messages, Facebook messages, we get letters, we get people who walk up to us at concerts, story after story. I've seen a letter slid under the door where a woman, I opened the letter and she said, I've given my life to Christ. I can't believe how you guys prayed for me. I was living a lifestyle of sin. I've given my life to Christ. I'm going to be a missionary. I was like on my knees in the lobby, just weeping. Look at what God has done. Story after story, most of them we won't even hear because we can't see who's listening to the radio. But just like you, there are thousands of people. Some of them don't know Jesus yet. Over the next year, there are going to be so many who go deeper in their relationship with Jesus and come to Christ because Life 102.5 is on the air. Oh, thank you. Will you support with your best gift before the end of the next song?
0: Yep, one song left. A friend from Middleton just gave $50. Hey! Thank you.
1: They gave at life1025.com. They used their MasterCard. Am I allowed to say that? They gave a gift of $50. They said, they didn't say their name. It just says a friend. $150 in. How much is left?
0: That means that we have $1,850 to go in one song.
1: What piece
0: of that can you take?
1: Wait, let me do math. Divide it by 12. How much would that be a month? It's probably too much monthly. 1, 2, 3. It'd be about 4 people doing Team 40, and that would get it done in one song. Would you consider that? Joining Team 40? It's $1.33 a day. We have a long sleeve blue t-shirt we'll give you as a thank you present that says, what an awesome God on the back. Would you please join Team 40? You and 3 others doing that, and we can do it by the end of this next song.
0: Yeah, during this next song, head to life1025.com. The song is starting. 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

0: Isn't that song a powerful reminder?
1: Yes.
0: It's going to be okay. Because sometimes it doesn't feel like it's going to be okay. But we remember that God is there and he's telling us it's going to be okay. You've got me with you. I'm close.
1: Yeah.
0: I'm Owen. Lisa's here. And this is our What an Awesome God fall fundraiser. And we've been hearing story after story of just how awesome God is. Yes. How he's been working
1: yes.
0: in people's lives.
1: Yes, sir. That is absolutely true, Owen. I'll give the phone number in case you're ready to give. It is the final afternoon of this fundraiser. If you made the decision to give and you haven't done it yet, do it now. It'll be over tomorrow morning. Go ahead and do what you've already decided to do or think about it with us. Pray about it with us. Call 866-999-1025. I got stuck there for a second. Didn't get the 25 out. Owen, I wanted to give you a quick like recap of what happened during that two song challenge that happened for $2,000. All in all, total, you gave $425. So that's the update. There's a couple of people that we can say thank you to. Cheryl, who gave, a friend in Middleton gave. Thank you to Christina, who gave $20 a month from Janesville.
0: Yeah, first time giver. Thank you, Christina.
1: So good. And then this came in, and we have two things to tell you. We want to tell you about Mason's life, number one. And then number two, there's a challenge. So Mason is from Madison and was raised listening to Life 102.5 and came to life1025.com and gave $35 during that challenge. That was doubled, Mason. Raised on Life 102.5 and really feels like it's an important part of his life. He struggled with mental health for a really long time. And while in mental hospitals, the only type of media that's allowed is radio. So Life 102.5 was such a comfort.
0: Oh.
1: Let me just say this one more time. Struggled with mental health a long time. In mental hospitals. Only media, radio. Life 102.5 was such a comfort.
0: Yeah, there is something special about Christian radio.
1: Yeah.
0: About Life 102.5. The fact that that was the only media that he had, but he had hope in that. I am so glad that Life 102.5 was there for Mason at a time that was, I can imagine, so challenging.
1: So challenging. I understand, Mason. My brother was in and out of mental hospitals and I visited him. It was just rough, really rough. So I understand and I feel tender for you and look at you and look what God's done in your life. And thank you for that gift of $35 from Mason. This is why it matters.
2: Challenge alert, challenge alert, challenge alert.
1: A couple in Madison has reached out and said they'll give $3,000. It is a three song challenge. Let's go. Let's go. That's why it matters. Because of what Mason said, Christina, who listens as she's been a childcare worker for 35 years. Cheryl, who cares about the health and safety of friends and family. Patricia, whose youngest daughter has cancer. It was in remission. Now it's back. There's so many prayer requests that have been pouring in the last few minutes. This is why we're asking you to give. Everything is doubled up to $3,000.
0: But only in the next three songs.
1: Okay.
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1: As we get ready to start this first song, note we did not hit the $2,000 two-song challenge, so it is vital if you think you should give that you do it right now. Monthly gifts are doubled. 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

0: play good music, mainly because the music team picks it for us. If you're on the music team, thank you so much. Maybe that's your contribution, giving your time to help pick the music. Maybe you pray for the station. Maybe you're like the sweet family that came by yesterday. They volunteer to just take care of so many different things. Or maybe you give money like Tina from Madison, who just gave $50.
1: Thank you, Tina.
0: Doubled, because we're in a three-song, $3,000 challenge on the final day, the final afternoon. I mean, we've got tomorrow morning. It's the final full day of the fall. What an awesome God fundraiser at Life 102.5.
1: Yeah, three-song challenge, and that was the first one. Tina got us started.
0: Woo-woo.
1: But could you be the next one? And, you know, we just heard a really powerful story from Mason.
0: Yeah,
1: Mason has struggled with mental health for a really long time, he said. He said he was raised listening to Life 102.5, and he said that while he was at the mental hospital, that radio was the only media that was allowed. And so Life 102.5 provided him comfort in what I can imagine is the most challenging time of his life.
0: I know.
1: So we're wondering, during this next song, in this three-song challenge, the second of three songs, would you give in honor of someone that you know that's in a really challenging time like Mason was? Someone who's hurting? Maybe you know someone too who's at a mental hospital, and maybe radio's the only thing that they can have right now too.
0: Yeah.
1: Give in honor of someone who you know needs Life 102.5. Because I don't know about you, but I can think of someone in my life.
0: Yeah.
1: Could really use the hope of Life 102.5 right now.
0: Me too. Yeah, me too. So giving in honor of that person.
1: Mm-hmm.
0: Maybe you know someone who's in hospice, or in honor of people who are listening right now in hospice. Someone in a hospital who's listening right now. Caregivers and the ones they're giving care to. Would you just give in honor of someone maybe who's doing their chemo? I have a friend who just finished chemo on her throat, and it was very difficult, but she could listen to the music. Would you give in honor of somebody who's maybe going through that chemo treatment, or like Mason, like Owen was saying, someone who is in a mental hospital and there's nothing allowed but radio? Let's do it. Let's just honor someone during the second song in a three-song challenge. Pretend like it's the last song. Don't wait for the third song. Just pretend. Even though it's only the second song in your three-song challenge, just pretend. This is the end, because this is the final day. And the need is great. We're not at 100%. We've got a long way to go by tomorrow morning. You are needed, appreciated, valued, treasured, and thank you for giving at life1025.com. Life1025.com. Can we play my favorite song? Because I haven't really heard it today. Would that be okay?
1: Yes.
0: Okay, yes. The second song might be called someone's favorite song. Life1025.com to give in honor of someone. You're grateful that God is going to answer prayers. You're grateful for what God is doing. As we hear this song, call 866-999-1025 or come to life1025.com. Your gift is doubled during this song.

0: grateful for you.
1: I wonder what it's like for Bill to watch me lip sync that song with all my heart.
2: It was powerful. I was very moved. And maybe a smidge like, what is she going to do?
1: I'm scared.
2: Am I safe here?
1: God, I'm just grateful for you. That was Chandler Moore. I'm just wore out from lip syncing that. And Owen, Lisa, Bill's here too. And the gang answering the phone. And somebody just did something during song two of a 3-song challenge, giving in honor of someone or just giving because God is leading you to do it. What happened, Owen?
3: Yeah, Diane from Fontana just gave $40 a month. That's Team 40.
1: Let's go!
3: Diane will be receiving the What an Awesome God long sleeve t-shirt. And I've got it on right now. It is a comfortable t-shirt. If you join Team 40 right now, you too will receive the t-shirt as a thank you. Thank you, Diane.
1: Okay, so the first gift came in and that was, did we have a gift during the first 2 songs? I mean, the first song?
3: Yes, Tina from Tina. Madison okay. got us started.
1: So that was 50. And then Team 40 came in. That equals 480. Praise God. And another friend just gave. Did you see that?
3: Yes, a friend from Brooklyn just gave $10. Thank you.
1: Okay, and those last 2 gifts both came in at life1025.com. 2 people on the phone, I think. I think the phone rang twice. I don't know. I was lip syncing with my headphones on, but I think I saw the phone. Okay, so but right now, if I do the math real quick, we're at $540 in a $3,000 3-song challenge.
3: Yeah.
1: Could you reiterate for our friend who just turned on the radio what you were suggesting people give in honor of?
3: Yeah, we just heard a story from Mason who went through a really challenging time where he was at a mental hospital and he said that the only media that was allowed there was radio. And so he listened to Life 102.5 during his mental health struggles and he found hope in that. And yeah. I just think, what if we gave today in honor of people that we know who are struggling, who could really use the hope that's found in the songs on Life 102.5. I'm sure you may know someone who's in that spot. I know someone who could really use some hope today.
1: Yeah.
3: Maybe someone who doesn't know Jesus or someone who's just going through a really challenging time.
1: Yeah, I know someone who just went through a terrible divorce and they're very sad. I remember when we were in hospice with my mom and my dad and how much the music encouraged Mason, you know, talking about mental hospitals, hospice rooms, hospital rooms. Yeah, people going through chemo. Sometimes people listen to us in CAT scans or MRIs because they're going through something tough and they can listen to Christian music. They choose us. So who would you like to give in honor of? And if you're the one who's hurting, we just want you to listen to the songs and receive comfort. But could you give in honor of someone? We're going to need to play the next song. It's the final song in a 3-song challenge. And $540 is in. $3,000 is the limit by the end of this song. So we're about $2,500 away. Could you do 1,000? Could somebody say, yeah, I'll do 1,000, 1K Club. 2 friends at Team 40. Could that be you? One of the people saying, I'll give an honor of those who are hurting. I'll do $40 a month. And then we would just need another person maybe to come in and give $100. We'd be really close. Mm-hmm. Sound good?
3: Yeah. One song left and that last song, God, I'm Just Grateful, was worship. And this next one is this is a chance to worship God with the resources that he's blessed you with and say, God, I want to pour back into music that honors you, music that reaches people in a low place.
1: All right. Heavenly Father, our eyes are on you during this final song for that last $2,500 to come in or whatever you have planned, Lord. We trust you. In Jesus' name, amen. Siri, can you give us a 1-minute countdown?
4: Roger that. T-minus 1 minute and counting.
1: Final song in a 3-song challenge will start in 60 seconds. Can you get on the line? Here's that phone number to get on the line.
3: Yeah, 866-999-1025. If you just pulled out your phone, again, that number, it's 866-999-1025.
1: Life1025.com to get on during this song. If you're on the phone during the final song, it counts in a 3-song challenge, $3,000. It's from a couple in Madison. A couple in Madison, they want to give money. Help them. Help them give their money. They'll give it. They'll match whatever comes in. The last song, $2,500 away.
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1: starting the song. Now 15 seconds till we start the song. Could you get, can we get one person on the phone? Thank you. That was convenient. Can we get a second person on the phone? Okay. Eight, it's a countdown. $40 just came in. Thank you so much, Laura from McFarland. Getting ready to start the final song. Here we go. Time's up. 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This is it. The final song in a three-song, $3,000 challenge.

0: Life 102.5. I'm Owen. Lisa's with me this afternoon. During our What an Awesome God fall fundraiser, we have some people to thank.
1: We sure do. Brinley is a third generation listener to Life 102.5 from Verona, 8 years old. Dad helped out a little bit because Brinley gave $500 joining.
0: Wow.
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0: Thank you, Brinley.
1: And let's see, been listening her whole life and loves to dance to the music, but especially loves Christmas music. Welcome to Team 40, Brinley. We're going to be sending you a shirt and every month. Oh no, you gave it all at once. You're an all at once Team 40 member. Thank you. God bless you. And oh, that was part of the challenge. It's doubled. It was doubled because it was a three song. Everything doubled up to $3,000 challenge. I'll be doing the math. Anyone else that we need to thank right now?
0: Yeah. Laura from McFarland also gave. She just said, thank you for this uplifting ministry. She says she always has it on in the car and on in her house. Man, thank you, Laura, for giving. And Lynette from Evansville gave. We had asked, would you give in honor of someone you know who's maybe hurting? Someone who needs the hope of Life 102.5. And Lynette said she just asked for prayer for her brother who struggles with mental health.
1: Yeah.
0: And Lynette, we see your prayer request. We are praying and we just are grateful that you gave in honor of him.
1: Yeah. Just lift up your brother in Jesus' name. Do something only you can do, God. Do something only you can do. And Lynette, you know, my brother was same. And I believe my brother's in heaven. I think he gave his life to Christ really close to the end of his life. And I'm just grateful for that. And Lynette, my heart's tender for you. Owen is too. We love you guys. And we thank you for sending your messages. Grateful that Owen can be here playing encouraging songs for you every afternoon to keep your eyes on Jesus. Did we mention Laura from DeForest?
0: No, that one just came in. Thank you, Laura.
1: Praise God, who gave $50. So in the three song challenge, what's left is 1,720, but all three songs are done. But there's two people on the phone, so we don't know what they're giving. So we'll come back and let you know. Anybody else got a challenge? Anybody else got like a challenge they want to give? 5,000, 10,000? Just call and ask for our manager, Steve. It's the final afternoon of the fall fundraiser. What an Awesome God fundraiser at Life, Hope, Peace, and Joy, 102.5. 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We got a long way to go. Life1025.com or 866-999-1025. All right, Owen, we'll find out if we hit it when we come back. Sound good?
0: Yeah. 866-999-1025. You can call right now.

0: Life 102.5. Hey, I'm Owen. Lisa's here with me this afternoon. If you're just tuning in, it is our What an Awesome God fall fundraiser. I've got it on my shirt right now. Lisa's got it on her shirt.
1: I do.
0: It says, What an Awesome God. 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
1: We are all in this together. Amen. Mm-hmm. We are a community. Mm-hmm. God shows us community even in himself. He is Father, Son, and Holy Spirit. He Amen. Is community. And he wants us to know that we are not alone. It's a lie from the pit of hell that you are alone. You are not alone. God is with you. Carol from Baraboo just gave $200. Wow. She gave at life1025.com. Laura from Madison just gave $100. And says, thank you for the mental health focus, listens to and from work, works with the elderly, really appreciates the lip syncing lady. That's me. Thank you, Laura. I appreciate it. You know, when it comes to mental health, they always say the number one most prolific mental health problem in America today is anxiety. Mm-hmm. It's become crippling. My theory is that it's because like my teenage kids have so much input because they have access to their phone, they have access to the internet, they know more than I did at their age. And I think they can't process how much they know. So we do a lot of deep breathing in my family. We do a lot of praying about anxiety. It's definitely a big deal with my boys and their mom. So why would you give? Who would you give an honor of? And would you like to be a part of what God does every single day, reminding people they're not alone, that they're going to make it, that he has what we need, and we can trust him with everything? Would you like to be a part of that? I know that we're going to do something major. Can you play major sounding music so I can get my head on straight for this real quick while I get ready to launch this and tell you what's happening? And my anxiety just went up a little, actually. Everything about that Tom Cruise guy makes me nervous. Okay, anyway. No, that's fine.
2: You're all right.
1: Okay, let's crank it up, though. Crank it up. Owen's going to tell you how to get in touch, and then I need to get the details straight on something major that's about to happen. So.
0: Yeah, right now is a great time to call 866-999-1025.
1: I think I got it.
0: You can also head to life1025.com. 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
1: Okay. There is a $6,000 gift that can be added in at 6 o'clock. 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Lord have mercy on my soul. 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And a $6,000 gift is added in at 6 o'clock.
0: Yeah, it's not as much about how big of a gift. It's more about participation. Would you be number two? We just had one person come in. You could be the second one right now at 866-999-1025. 866-999-1025. 50 people, that is a lot. Before 6 o'clock, that's just over an hour. But don't wait. 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
1: All right, the first person is in. Would you be the second one? What town do you want to represent? What person are you giving in honor of? What do you need prayer for? Let us know when you reach out. Will you be the second one? Here we go with the first song as we get ready for the next person to give. 50 people? We're going to have 10 people, and then we're going to need 10 people during this gifts of any size? Monthly gifts, single gifts, any gifts? Is that right?
0: Yeah.
1: Okay. Life1025.com. 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
2: 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They're honoring and remembering Jerry Mosler today. Jerry was a wonderful person, a great dad and grandfather. 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Oh,

0: let us know and we'll do shout outs. We'll call it the shout out 50. Shout out to Chad from Madison, who's doing Team 40, $40 a month. Let's go, Chad!
1: First time giver. He said he's listened to Life 102.5 for the past four months and joined Team 40. Wow. Thank you, Chad. Thank you to Gene from Mount Horeb, $100. Thank you to our friend in Verona who joined the 1K Club.
0: Wow.
1: $1,000. Thank you.
0: That's great.
1: Thank you. That means we've got three down. That's 47 to go. Would you be the next one? Someone's on the phone.
0: Yeah.
1: But you're still needed. 866-999-1025.
0: Four friends are in. 46 to go. Is that what you said?
1: Yeah.
0: We have a long way to go. Oh, it's only five after, Lisa. Calm thyself. Okay, it's 5:05. So in the next 5 minutes, five more friends.
1: Mm-hmm.
0: Okay, Mount Horeb has been represented. Madison has been represented. Verona is on the board. Thank you for that call. Will you be the next one that says, and it's gifts of any size, just to make sure mm-hmm. that this is perfectly yeah. clear. If you have it on your heart to give $5, that counts. If it's $5,000, it's all equal. It's amount, no. Participation, yes.
1: Yes. Would you be the next one? Again, could you represent your city?
2: Let's go.
1: If you have a prayer request on your mind, heart, you can share that with us. We will see it, whether it's an online gift at life1025.com. You can put prayer requests in there. You can share prayer requests with our volunteers in the call center who will pray with you. We will see the prayer request when you call 866-999-1025. Let us know. Give someone a shout out, whatever it is.
0: And yeah, shout outs, or if you have somebody you want to give an honor of, maybe it's your mom or dad. Let's just, all bets are off. We're just going full throttle for 50 calls before 6 o'clock. Five needed during this next song. Two on the line now. Three are needed. Will you be one of the three? God bless you. Is that new? That's new.
1: Mm-hmm.
0: Isn't that new?
1: Yeah. Christina from Horicon.
0: Horicon?
3: Yep. That is correct.
0: Yes!
1: There we go.
0: Good job. Five more points.
1: Still practicing my town pronunciations. Three months in. $40. Thank you, Christina. Would you be the next one? 866-999-1025.
0: All right, here we go. Ren Collective about to sing. Let's make this your song. Let's make this your moment. 866-999-1025. I was

0: And God is so good. Hey, this is Life 102.5. I'm Owen with Lisa here.
1: Hi.
0: This afternoon, it's the last afternoon of our What an Awesome God fall fundraiser. The fundraiser ends tomorrow morning
1: at 9 a.m.
0: But, you know, you're listening right now. And so now is your time to give, especially because we have a pretty big challenge going on.
1: Katie in Fitchburg, along with some friends in Madison, offering a $6,000. That's what she said, $6,000. Are you kidding? No, I'm not. It's $6,000 at 6 o'clock added into the total. If 50 people give this hour and it's 1, 2, 3 closer, I think we've gotten up to 7 now. A special message for Owen has come in, Bill. Did you see that?
2: I did see that.
1: I think I'm going to read it to him.
2: You should.
1: Okay, okay.
2: Let's watch him blush.
1: Okay. I don't know if he blushes. We'll find out.
0: I don't blush.
1: Okay. Somebody loves you, brother. Somebody loves you. But so far in this challenge, we have heard from Christina in Horicon. We've heard from Chad in Madison. Was Gene the first one? No, it was Chad was the first one, I think. We're counting that. Yeah. All right. Maybe Jean from Mount Horeb.
0: Yes.
1: Yeah, she was in it.
0: Jean was the first one.
1: Jean was the first one. And then we heard from Christina. I mentioned that. Jennifer from Waupun.
2: Waupun.
1: She has been disqualified. An upgrade from $40 to $50 a month.
0: Wow.
1: Yes.
0: Hey.
1: Thank you. That is spectacular.
0: Thank you, Jennifer.
1: Then Tracy from Middleton. She just gave $60 a month. We love you. Then this just came in. A friend from Fox Lake gave $1,500. Thank you so much.
0: Wow.
1: At life102.com. Wow. Oh, my goodness. And so we're going for number of gifts. If we hit 50, then $6,000 is released. And now stop the music. Michael and Carrie from St. Michael just gave. Do you know who they are by chance, Owen?
0: St. Michael sounds familiar. I may or may not have lived there for, let's do the math, at least 15 years of my life.
1: Do you know Michael and Carrie?
0: Those names also sound familiar, yeah.
1: Is that your mom and dad?
0: That's my mom and dad, yeah.
1: Okay. Here's the message. They gave $500 team.
0: Hey, all right.
1: And they sent this message. We love the mission of your station. I'm trying not to cry. Okay, hold on. Oh, my God. Okay. It's his mom and dad. It's his mom and dad, y'all. We love the mission of your station, and we're so excited that Owen was able to join your team. We are so proud of you, Owen, for using the gifts God gave you to speak God's word daily over the listeners in Madison and Southern Wisconsin. 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
0: Wow.
3: Yeah, Owen.
0: Thank you. Thank you.
1: Sweet. Oh my word.
0: Put a pretty big smile on my face.
1: Sweet. It's so sweet. I can't take it. It's your mom and dad. They're Team 40 members. Let's go, Michael and Carrie. By the way, Michael and Carrie, we love Owen and Natalie, and we're so grateful that God sent answered prayer. Your son is an answered prayer, and we know you're so proud of him. Okay, let's bring back the music and find out where we are. I think we're 8 in, is that correct?
0: Yep, 8 gifts are in. 42 remaining before 6 o'clock. Now we've got 45 minutes left in the hour. A person a minute. Would you be the one for this minute? This is your minute. You can call right now, 866-999-1025. 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You can submit a prayer request. Our people in our call center, the volunteers, will pray with you. We will see your prayer request. We want to have some fun shouting out people, praying over your prayer request, whatever it might be. Tracy from Beaver Dam just gave. 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
1: 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Here's a song Phil Wickham wrote for his kids to honor them when he was watching them play and thinking about the day they go to heaven and see Jesus.

0: Here's the full story. Phil Wickham was watching his kids play at the golden hour. Beautiful sunset. They were laughing and playing and running. And he imagined Jesus was there and how wonderful it's going to be to see him someday. And that's why he got homesick for heaven. And that's why he wrote us that song. And maybe you want to hear more songs like that because you're calling or considering calling and being a part of the fall fundraiser at Life 102.5. Our theme is What an Awesome God. Lisa and Owen. Owen, tell us what you see when it comes to how many people have given. The goal is 50 this hour. And the hope, if we hit 50, the knowledge we have is that we have some friends who are going to add in $6,000.
1: Yeah. And right now we are at 10 of 50.
0: What?
1: 10 of 50. Okay. That's amazing.
0: Wow.
1: There's only 40 minutes left.
0: Okay.
1: 40 minutes. Dan from Stoughton just
0: Let's
1: gave.
0: Go,
1: Thank you,
0: Stoughton.
1: Dan.
0: Let's go, Stoughton. We've been waiting for Stoughton, and there you are. Beaver Dam has been represented. Fox Lake is on the board. If you don't hear your town, represent. St. Michael, Minnesota. Anyone else in Minnesota want to step up and match their $500 gift? They gave in honor of their son. Middleton, Wisconsin's on the board.
2: That's my town.
0: Is it?
2: It is. Good people in Middleton.
0: I believe you. What about W-A-U-P-U-N? I can never remember.
2: Owen, you know this one now.
1: Waupun.
2: There you go.
1: There we go.
2: There you go.
1: Waupun.
2: Still,
1: still practicing my town pronunciation.
2: You're catching on quickly. Very good.
0: It sounds like Grey Poupon. That's how I remember it. Waupun. Horicon?
2: There you go.
0: I stuttered on that one. Madison represented and Mount Horeb. If you didn't hear your town, or if you live in a town that's hard to pronounce because, you know, Owen is new here and we're going to give him the challenge, just say, hey, I want to represent from my town to be one of the 50 to release that $6,000.
1: Yeah, when you give online at life1025.com, you can leave a message.
0: Thank you.
1: Shout out something you love about your town, something that God is doing in your town, maybe a fun fact about your town. We want to learn about your town. You know, I am new here. I want to learn. 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When you call, you can talk to our volunteers. They can put in a message for you as well.
0: All right, we're going to give you those ways to get in touch. 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It's purple. I think you'll like it. 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Or do it like me. I like talking to people. I don't want any mistakes. I like to talk to a human. Call or text the word give, 866-999-1025. 866-999-1025.
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3: I have found the deepest loss. I have questioned if you could. And when you led me to the cross, only then I understood that even in the ruthless pain,

0: might be a newer song for you. His name is Seth Schleeder and the Valley of Worship. Well, hi, Owen is here like he is every afternoon. I'm Lisa. I just show up during fundraisers because they can't keep me away. I get so excited about talking about Jesus and celebrating when you give, as we're listener supported and the fundraiser ends tomorrow morning. Would you consider being one of 50 people this hour? Or maybe better said, one of 5 people during the next song so we can eat this elephant one bite at a time. Can you be one of 5 to call and say, yes, I'd like to be a part of what God is doing through Life 102.5?
1: Yeah, we just heard from John from Verona, who gave $100, hey. A first-time giver, which first-time givers, you know, we've got the cowbell for Team 40.
0: Yeah.
1: That's the cowbell. So if you give Team 40, you get to hear the cowbell in your honor. But if you're a new giver, we've got something else. I just found this little bell, and not because the little bell, there's nothing about this bell that is any less than the other one. But we want to honor a first-time giver in a special way with this.
0: Okay.
1: Hey, there you go. Okay.
0: He is establishing, let it be written.
1: Yes.
0: Let it be done. That it is now the little bell that represents somebody given for the first time.
1: Thank you, John. Yeah.
0: Let's practice. John from Verona is a first-time giver of $100. Nice. And a friend from Partyville just gave $1,000.
1: Wow. Wow.
0: Let's go.
1: That's
0: Thank
1: like
0: you.
1: Two Team 40s. Wow.
0: I want to live in Partyville. It's not spelt like party in Partyville, but still, it sounds like Partyville. And we appreciate you giving that $1,000. What does that take us to?
1: That takes us to 12 people
0: Woo!
1: Of the 50.
0: All right.
1: 12 of 50.
0: I'm Googling Partyville to find out more about your town.
1: Yeah, let us know about
2: big
1: your town.
2: 4th of July parade.
0: Really?
1: Yeah.
0: A big 4th of July parade in Partyville. But why is it named Partyville? I'm going to find out, Bill.
1: Okay.
0: Here's the deal. Giving a shout out to your town.
1: Mm-hmm.
0: Let's talk about that a little bit more.
1: Yeah.
0: 50 different towns represented. We could get there if you would just represent your town.
1: Yeah, maybe you live more on the outskirts of the listening area. Maybe you don't even live in the listening area, but you listen on the app. We want to hear from you. We want to hear about your town. Represent your town. If you've got the app and you listen there, you can give on the app. Otherwise, you can go to life1025.com.
0: Two thousand seventy-four people live in Partyville, Wisconsin, including our friend who gave $1,000. It is in Columbia County. This is all that Wikipedia says.
2: That sounds correct.
1: Okay, so we need another friend from Partyville
0: Let's
1: to tell
0: go.
1: Us a little more about
0: little
1: Partyville.
0: More. We've heard from Verona, my Verona. We've heard from Stoughton. We've heard from Beaver Dam, Fox Lake. If you don't hear your town, would you be one of the 5 needed in this next song? We've heard from St. Michael, Minnesota, Middleton, Waupun. Horicon, Madison, and Mount Horeb. If your town's not represented, could you be one of the 5 needed during this song to give a gift of any size? Monthly gifts, all-at-once gifts, great big gifts, whatever your best gift, all count.
1: Yeah, it's the last afternoon of the fundraiser, and you're listening right now. So now is your chance in this next song. 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
0: 5 friends during this song with a gift of any size. This is the final afternoon. You

0: That song has helped so many people so many times just to take a breath after a long, anxious day. Maybe that song was good for you. Yeah, I'm Lisa with Owen, and Bill is here. Our manager, Steve, is wandering around. We've got a bunch of phone volunteers who we adore, who are answering the phones. It's the final afternoon of our fall fundraiser. And where are we when it comes to 50 people giving their gift?
1: Yeah, we were looking for 50 people in this hour. Now we're a little over halfway through the hour. We have heard from 13 people.
0: Great.
1: That's great.
0: I think it might be 14. I think a gift just came in. Correct me if I'm wrong. A friend from Sun Prairie just used PayPal. I can't talk. Take two. A friend from Sun Prairie just used PayPal when they came to life1025.com and gave their gift.
1: Thank you.
0: And so that takes us up to, I think, we're at 13?
1: It looks like 13 is what I'm seeing.
0: Okay.
1: But my computer has been a little behind. So that means we still need about 37, maybe 36 people.
0: In 30 minutes. Okay, could you say a quick prayer that there would just be an avalanche of giving? And maybe as you say that prayer, if you know you can give a bonus gift, you already give monthly, and you can give a, just for this drive, you can give a gift of 100 or 1,000. Can you give a larger gift? It was on my heart that somebody gives $10,000. So could one of the 50 be a $10,000 gift? Someone bumping up their giving. If you already give, can you bump it up just a little bit? And is there any other, first time givers. If you could just call in and give for the first time, could you be one of the 50? Here's another suggestion. This might be you. You had to stop giving in the past because you just couldn't do it anymore. But now you look at your finances and you can come back. Would you consider coming back and giving that gift?
1: Yeah, right now it's a great time to give. There's $6,000 that will be added in if we hit 50 people before 6 o'clock. 6 o'clock is coming fast. 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
0: We're going to give you a song so you can say a prayer, make that decision. 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

0: My God, Ken, that's what we're celebrating today and this week during our fall fundraiser, that God can.
1: Amen.
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0: Yeah, and Shelly from Cottage Grove just gave $50.
1: Thank you so much.
0: 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You can head there right now to give your gift. But Shelly shared a story. She said, God has been so faithful in providing for me during a very difficult 4 years. She says, I don't know where I'd be without him. Life 102.5 has been an instrument in bringing healing in my brokenness.
1: Wow.
0: She said she listens every day and she says, thank you.
1: Wow.
0: Well, thank you, Shelly.
1: That's what it's all about.
0: Yeah. An instrument bringing healing.
1: Yeah.
0: That's what happens when you give. Your gift makes a difference. 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
1: Do it. 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
0: Yeah, we've heard from 16 friends, which means that 34 are still out there somewhere.
1: He's so optimistic.
0: They are still out there.
1: Give me the optimism of Owen.
0: Are you one of the 34 that's still out there that could give right now at life1025.com? Now's your chance. 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
1: I think we could squeeze in three songs before this hour is done. What is 34 divided by 3? 11 people, 11 friends giving during this song. You and 10 others. If you step out in faith, maybe others will follow you. 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Let's do it. A gift of any size. Already give? Give again. Can't believe I just said that. Give twice. Oh, thank you for that call. Now we only need 10 more, Owen, during this one song. 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
1: Let's go.

0: There we go. This is Life 102.5. I'm Owen. Lisa's here. It's our fall fundraiser. And I got to tell you, if you're just tuning in, it is the last afternoon of the fundraiser. Things wrap up tomorrow at 9 a.m. So if you're listening right now, which you are because you're hearing this, you're listening.
1: You are listening right now. It's the only thing we know for sure.
0: Yeah, we know that you are listening and we're wondering, would you give at life1025.com? 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
1: Just in, Mary Jo from, we're going to have to go to Bill for this one. Do you know how to say it?
0: I think I know this one from New Glarus.
2: You got it. Yes.
0: There we go.
1: 10 points.
2: Well done.
0: $50. Thank you, Mary Jo.
1: Prayers have been answered, Mary Jo says. Gave $50. Tony from Janesville, $60 gift. Thank you so much.
0: And Tony's a first-time giver, which means we get the little bell.
1: He picks it up so like... gently when he rings it. Ella from, we're going to have to get some help on this one.
0: This one's easy. Come on.
2: Let Owen take this one. Said,
0: from Monona.
2: There you go.
0: From Monona. There we go. $50.
1: Gift at life1025.com. And then a friend from Dodgeville. Oh, a new giver.
0: Oh.
2: Ding.
1: Service, please. $15 using PayPal when they got to life1025.com. Yeah, thank you. You from Dodgeville, you might be releasing a $6,000 gift. Get this. When 50 people give, if 50 people give, in the next 12 minutes, if we hit 50, $6,000 is added in because of Katie in Fitchburg and some friends in Madison. We're close. How close are we?
0: Yeah, we just hit 20 of 50. But I feel like there is a tidal wave of people giving right now.
1: Okay.
0: The phones are ringing.
1: Okay.
0: People are giving at life1025.com. We've got first-time givers. Maybe you've never given before. Could you be part of the wave? People making a difference, leaving waves, sending waves out into future generations.
1: Love it.
0: Into Madison and throughout southern Wisconsin. You are making waves when you give.
1: Love it, love it, love it. 20 gifts are in. 20 gifts are in. We're 30 away. It's going to take a tidal wave of giving. Yep. It's going to be a tidal wave. And let me just say one more thing about waves, Owen, before you play the next song. Life is just like that. You are standing near the ocean at all times, and there's always waves hitting your feet, just like when you go to the ocean. Life is just coming at you. Maybe you miss a light. You're late for something. Maybe you run out of milk when you wanted to have cereal. Little waves hitting your feet all the time. And then some days, it just is a tidal wave. And when those tough times, or even during the smaller times, you need encouragement. You need to believe there's a God. You need to lock eyes with Jesus. The rubber meets the road when it comes to your faith. Where do you turn for constant encouragement? This place is here. For someone today who got a tsunami of information and they are rocked and they're listening right now, we're going to play a song for them and you're going to support them when you support the radio station with your best gift. We are 30 gifts away. 30 gifts away, and we've got time for two more songs.
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1: Woo! Let's go.
0: This is Owen. Lisa's here. Yeah. And it is our What an Awesome God fall fundraiser, the very last afternoon. Woo. There's a lot of support that's still needed from you. You can call 866-999-1025 right now.
1: Okay, we're going to have to ring both the bells. We've got the newbie bell, and I've got the Team 40 bell, because a friend from Spring Green for the first time just gave... Oh, I can't even see because this... Hold on, the screen jumped. Stand by. From Spring Green, $500, Team 40!
0: Yeah. Yeah!
1: First time donor! Yeah, okay, we got all the bells working over here right now. They gave at life1025.com, but that's not all.
0: Yeah, we also have a friend from Oregon who just gave $50,
1: Thank
0: a first-time giver.
1: Awesome. It says, Matt, this is the verse they sent us, Matthew 6:3. When you give to the needy, do not let your left hand know what your right hand's doing. Okay, well, that's why you're the friend, and we won't say your name. Thank you for helping us. What about Jared? Did you mention Jared from Jefferson?
0: I didn't mention Jared from Jefferson, $100. I also didn't mention our friend from Madison who gave $25.25 and said, let's make this goal. Thank you for being a part of this.
1: Okay. How about Desiree from Beaver Dam, who just gave $50 at life1025.com? Yeah. Ooh, the gifts are, we do need a hero. Thank you, Bill, for playing this music. Someone from Rockford, Illinois, just gave for the very first time. 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And that takes us up to, my stomach is just like doing flips over here. Where are we? 26 gifts in. We're over halfway with one song to go. One song to go. The goal is 50 gifts. If 50 gifts are given, then $6,000 is added in. And now we're at 26. Okay, I just wanted to take a second because Owen is here every afternoon. And this is actually the last moment he's going to have on this fundraiser.
0: Mm-hmm.
1: Yeah. I mean, we may talk after the next song, but this is kind of the end of your run. You won't be here tomorrow morning, right?
0: No.
1: Yeah, and we wrap up at 10 tomorrow morning and 9 tomorrow morning. Okay. I just wanted, Owen, since you're here every afternoon and you've become a part of our lives, our drive home, can you just tell us a little bit, like something I noticed about you is you really love Jesus. Like it's a sincere, deep love. For a young man, you just seem to have a real relationship with Jesus. And I was just curious, when did that start?
0: Yeah, I always tell people I grew up in church, you know, kind of the classic story of I grew up in church, going to church, and would have said I love Jesus my whole life. But I really feel like that love became real when I was about a senior in high school, freshman in college, where I just was like, you know what? I'm going to make this thing my own because I do love Jesus and I want to do everything with my life for the love of Jesus.
1: Yeah. And when I think about Owen... I think about Michaela, who I love so much. I think about Jill, who I love so much, and Christina, and just the whole team here. I just see all these people who love Jesus so much. I can't help but think about you and how I think you're like that too. You have a growing relationship with the Son of God. He has filled your heart. He's met you in your grief. He's given you peace in situations where you should not have had peace. He's answered your prayers. He's led you. Would you join us? Because that's all we want, is for others to know Jesus Christ and to go deeper in their relationship with him. That's why we're asking you to give. It would take 24 gifts of people who are just Jesus freaks too. And you want others to know. Is there 24 people who say, that's me, you're talking about me? If you could just step up and give a gift, if 24 friends call during this song, it's a $6,000 bonus that's added in.
0: Yeah, a gift of any size. During this next song, this is the last song of the hour. All that's left of the fundraiser after this is tomorrow morning. Maybe right now is the last time you'll be listening during the fundraiser. Maybe you listen in the afternoons and that's when you listen. Now is your chance in this next song, life1025.com.
1: All right.
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1: Don't interrupt the phone number, Lisa. That's the worst thing to interrupt. Say it again.
0: Now you have a chance to get your phone out, though, and I'll give you it again. 866-999-1025.
1: Looking for 24. That's how far away we are. Am I correct?
0: Mm-hmm.
1: 23. Just 23 people who say, me too. I am on fire for Jesus, and I want others to know him the way I know him. I want others people to get in the river of God. Just 23 people who say that during this song. Okay, here we go. Oh, now it's just 22. 866-999-1025.

0: Life 102.5. I'm Owen and Lisa is here during the final afternoon of our What an Awesome God fall fundraiser.
1: Yep, it's been great. Jill is actually going to take over now and you can reach out and give once you've maybe said some prayers or got home and talked to your family. If you have family at home, have a little meeting and decide if you want to give. We're going to go through tonight. You can give at life1025.com. Then tomorrow morning, Michaela will be in and whoever else wants to get up early and be with her will be joining her. Jordan is always here too. We'll see if we can get to 100%. There are a couple people who just gave. We didn't quite hit the 50, but can we say thank you to everyone who gave? My word. How many came in, Owen?
0: Thank you.
1: How many came in total?
0: Well, with the one that literally just came in, we are now at 29, wow. And that is incredible.
1: And there's three on the phone from what I can tell. But thank you, a friend in Albany. After a long day at school, loves listening. It always cheers this friend up. They gave $10. Tim from Johnson City says, keep up the good work. Just gave $50. Emily from Watertown. I can't remember if we mentioned Emily. First time giver. Used Apple Pay at life1025.com. I think we said thank you to everybody, so.
0: Yeah, and actually Carrie from Partyville just gave at the Team 40 level. Yes. She'll be receiving the What an Awesome God long sleeve t-shirt as a thank you. Thank you, Carrie.
1: Wow. So yeah, that's, I think 31 people got in. Look at God. That's great. And so, okay. All right. Well, I guess we're done for now. What should we do? Well, Owen, why don't you say a prayer and wrap us up?
0: Yeah. God, thank you for how good you are, how good you've been during this fundraiser. And God, we're just excited to see how you continue to move tonight and into tomorrow throughout this fundraiser. God, would you stir in the hearts of people listening, maybe someone right now who has been thinking about giving, who has been impacted by Life 102.5. God, you can do incredible things. And we're trusting this to you, this fundraiser to you, this station to you. God, these songs are all to your glory. God, would it all be for your glory? Thank you for how good you've been.
1: Yes.
0: In your name we pray, amen.
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1: 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And Tanya said, I know that I'm always going to hear something that will brighten my day, that will have meaning and be just what I need to hear. And I know that that sounds like maybe a simple reason, but maybe you relate. Maybe you're like, no, I know that I need places to go to that are going to encourage me, that have meaning, that are going to be just what I need to hear, because life is tough. 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

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That's what it's all about. It's our What an Awesome God Fall fundraiser this week. 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

felt like I was learning a life lesson from a propane tank. I'm Jill here on Life 102.5. I've really been loving grilling this season, and I have a gas grill and my propane tank went empty, and so I needed to refill it, and I put it in the back of my car and I stood it upright, which was my first mistake. And the second that I pulled out of my driveway, like turned out, that tank tipped right over and started rolling around in the back, and it was making loud noises. And I thought, is this the corner that's going to make that tank leave the dent? You know, I mean, it's just rolling around. It's going crazy back there. And so eventually I had pulled over and got it taken care of, more secured before I could fill it. And I just thought, man, I feel like this is a little bit of a life lesson. This is almost what anxiety can feel like some days, where you've got that propane tank rolling around and every corner you take, you go, oh, what if this is the one that leaves the mark? And then I'm driving more tense. My body feels tense. And I just thought, man, is that anxiety? Some days it's just like something is rolling around that it just shouldn't be, and you're aware of it, and you're feeling stressed about it, and you're asking these what if questions. And you know, that's just not the way that God designed us to live. And we need places that we can be reminded of what's true and help kind of lift that anxiety from our bodies. And sometimes a song can do that. Something as simple as a song. That's what you're investing in this week during our What an Awesome God Fall fundraiser. You are needed at Life

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I hope you feel peace and encouraged and just uplifted. That's what Cindy said. 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
2: 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They're honoring and remembering Jerry Mosler today.